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1: Hey, Kenny, man, how are you?
0: I'm good, yeah. What's up?
1: Are you up for coming and doing the show with me next week?
0: I'd love to do that, yeah. That'd be awesome, yeah.
1: Man, I can't wait. It's going to be amazing, and I can't wait to see what you bring. This is Ben from Soulmates. DJ Kenny Mac will be my guest on the next Soulmates with Crates. He's the other half of WMPG's Foot on the Rock show. You already know Kenny is bringing the crazy 45, so prepare to get your mind blown. Join us for a spectacular soul session on Soulmates with Crates, Wednesday, July 1st, 8:30 to 10 p.m. right here.

Oh, yo, you know that's going to be an amazing show. Yeah, we're going to make a joy of the fourth party. Yeah, so mates, next Wednesday, yeah, you're actually going to hear that record, the Del Arcs. Yeah, what a tune that is, yeah, ladies and gentlemen. Yeah, and let's not forget, we are WMPG Gorham and Portland Radio from the University of Southern Maine, 90.9 on that FM dial. We are the best station in Maine. Yeah, so never forget that. Yeah, never change it. Our number's 207-780-4909. And let's not forget, 90.9. Yeah. On the background, yeah, we went disco. We went from Northern Soul to disco. Somebody asked me to play some disco, yeah. So a big thank you for that suggestion, yeah. So, Jeff, I hope you enjoyed it. Gwen McRae, 90% of Me Is You. On the Cat record label, The Tramps, classic Disco Inferno, yeah. Don Downing, Dream World on the Roadshow Records. Gwen McRae, All This Love I'm Giving, Chemistry, Can You Feel My Love? Leon Hayward, We Slowed It Right Down, Consider the Source. And on the inside, we've got GC Cameron, You're What's Missing in My Life. So I hope you're enjoying this whole show and Freaky Fridays, guys. Next week, it's going to be another amazing Freaky Friday. So please do not miss that, yeah. It's going to be the pre-party to July the 4th, so it's going to be absolutely amazing, yeah. But let's not forget our wonderful sponsors. People's Inclusive Welding offers a safe and supportive environment for underrepresented communities to learn a skilled trade by completing a welding training program. For more information, visit PIWSOPO.org. Yeah, so let's not forget, we are WMPG going Portland 90.9. We're playing you some amazing soul music, yeah. This is Kenny Mack and the Wheels of Steel tonight, yeah. Foot on the Rock, yeah. I totally forgot to tell you what show it was, yeah. June the 26th, 7 to 8:30 p.m. every week. Next week, it's going to be another amazing show. On the Wheels of Steel, it's going to be DJ Comrade, yeah. What a show that's going to be, ladies and gentlemen, yeah. So let's not forget, every single Friday, tune in 7 to 8:30 p.m. right after Freaky Fridays, yeah. So let's enjoy it, yeah. Let's keep this music going, yeah. What a show we are having, ladies and gents.

Well, you've guessed it, it's TG Kennemack, Foot in the Rock, yeah, every single Friday, yeah. I hope you've really enjoyed it tonight, yeah. Next week is going to be DJ Comrade, another amazing show, yeah. And let's not forget, up next is the Smoothie, yeah. What a show that's going to be, yeah. So please do not change that dial and do not miss the Smoothie. It's going to be absolutely sensational, yeah. And talk about sensational, yeah. We played you some sensational records, yeah. We slowed it right down. We've gone 100 miles an hour for an hour, and then we slowed it right down. Leon Haywood, Consider the Source on 20th Century. GC Cameron, You're What's Missing in My Life on Motown. The wonderful, wonderful Teddy Pendergrass, Close the Door on Philly International, yeah. The rough sounding voice of Ann Peebles, If This Is Heaven on the High record label. And on the inside, we got the Shy Lights, Try My Side of Love, on the Chai Sound record label, yeah. So, ladies and gentlemen, I'll see you in 2 weeks. Yeah, it's a big good night for me. We've got like 10 minutes to go, yeah. Excuse me, we'll play you some amazing soul music for the rest of the night, yeah. But let's not forget our wonderful sponsors, and it's Leonardo Pizza. WMPG is on the air thanks to listeners, and Leonardo's Pizza offering classic and gourmet pies with gluten-free and vegetarian options. 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

Let's just fail that under F. Absolute fabulous, yeah. Bobby Womack, Holman's Where the Heart Is, yeah. What a voice that has. It just would not be a soul show without Bobby Womack. And we're going to finish with another one from the same LP, Something For My Head, yeah. The other one was on 45, so, but don't, let's not forget, up next is DJ Luke, yeah, on this movie. It's going to be absolutely amazing. So I will see you in 2 weeks' time. Thank you for listening.

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Tune in to the Lanyap Show Mondays, 10 a.m. to 11:30 with me, DJ Edie May. I'll bring you the musical culture that's New Orleans, featuring sounds of the Crescent City. You'll hear contemporary and traditional jazz, brass band, soul, funk, R&B, bounce, gospel, and more. So join me, DJ Edie May, in the Lanyap Show, Mondays, 10 a.m., where we'll be going to New Orleans.

Hello, everyone. You are listening to 90.9 WMPG Gorham Portland Radio from University of Southern Maine. This is The Smoothie. We are back today with a show that has been foretold. A few weeks ago, we spoke of a rock show that would be coming to The Smoothie that I've been planning for several weeks, and I am happy to report that this is it. We are here to listen to some rock music of various eclectic varieties, and we are going to have a great time and rock the rain away, because unfortunately it is raining quite hard outside. But yeah, I think what better way to scare away the rain than some awesome rock and roll? That's what I've got to say about that. To start off the show, you heard a little bit of the band Kind of Light Spitting with the song Passionate, and this is off an album which I heard many months ago and was sort of the planning, the impetus for the show. I took me a while to really find something that I was happy with, so I took a lot of time before I did this show proper, but I was very taken by this song, so I hope you guys liked it as much, and I hope you guys like the rest of the show as much as this. But without further ado, let's get back to the music. We don't have too much to talk about quite yet, so let's strap in, listen to some rock and roll smoothie.

Hello, Portland. You are listening to The Smoothie here on 90.9 WMPG. We are rocking the rain away. If you're just tuning in, we heard from the band The Buttertones just now with the song Orpheus Under the Influence. Before that, we heard the epic rock song Three Summers from Jeff Rosenstock's 2023 album Hell Mode. And before that, we started off with a little cap in jazz with the song Little League. I think of note there is probably Jeff Rosenstock, who I have not played enough of on the show, evidently. This album, obviously it's 2023, which I hate to say it, but it's not much of a new album anymore. But I mean, I was listening back. I think it might be his most recent full length. I was listening back to it for the show because I actually don't remember what made me think of Jeff Rosenstock, but I was like, there's got to be some rock there. I was really taken aback. There's a lot of good stuff on this record. That's a bit of a longer song, but it's also, I think, one of the best there and my personal pick for this show. So, yeah, Jeff Rosenstock, guys.

as you might be hearing more of him in the future. But what do we have coming up next for the smoothie? Well, I've got to say, next set we have a couple of good songs. I did a lot of work on this show. The rock show has been in the machine, the smoothie machine, for many weeks now. And during my research for the show, I asked several people. We've had a lot of guests on the show over the past couple of years, and I fortunately got to reach out to several of them and ask about some bands that they thought might have good rock songs to put on the show. And I'm happy to say a couple of those are going to be featured tonight, and some in the next set very soon. So that's something to get excited about, and we'll talk a little bit more after the break. But I will say a couple of bands which I hadn't really heard too much of before and that I'm excited to share with you are going to be in the next set. So I think we'll leave it off there for now. And let's get right back into it because we got plenty more rocking and rolling to go. It is, I don't know, it's about 8:52. I'll see you guys around 9 o'clock.

Hello, everyone. How are we doing, Portland? You are listening to 90.9 WMPG Gorham Portland Radio from the University of Southern Maine. This is The Smoothie. If you are just tuning in, we heard just from a little bit of Tally Hall with the song The Ruler of Everything. Before that, we heard a song that I actually wanted to talk a lot about before the break. We heard a song called Casualty by the band Snake River Conspiracy. And I won't make it too long, but I will say this is one of the bands that was actually I can't even remember what I was going to say. Somebody told me about this band when I was planning for the show. And there's like I asked some of the former Smoothie contributors, hopefully future Smoothie contributors. I was like, hey, what do you guys, I'm going to do a rock show very soon. And it didn't end up becoming very soon, but I did receive a lot of good input. And one of the bands from that was Snake River Conspiracy. So the song Casualty really stuck out to me from this album. I'm a huge fan of it. It has a little bit of a different vibe from some of the other songs I've been playing tonight. I don't even know how to describe it. I thought it was a great fit. I was like, I have to figure out how to put this song somewhere on the show. And I love the band. So, you know, if you're out there listening, thank you for Snake River Conspiracy. Before that, we heard the song Speakers Push the Air by Pretty Girls Make Graves. And we started off the set with some Q and Not You with the song Fever Sleeves. And Q and Not You is another one of the bands that I really thought was an inspiration for this show. It's been a long time since I really started listening to them, and I just hadn't found a way to really put them into a show until now. So I'm very excited. I have probably one or two more of their songs in the set list tonight. Very exciting stuff, but we won't save the details too long because we have plenty more to go, and it is only 9:09. We are rocking and rolling our way through the night, and we've got a lot left. So, I'm thinking now. I had an idea of where I was going to go next, and I'm changing it. I'm changing my mind in the middle of me talking right now. So expect a little bit of a switch up. You guys don't know what I'm doing anyway, so it's fine. But I think you'll enjoy it. I think you'll like this next song. So why don't we sit back, grab some snacks, and get ready to rock and roll again? We're rocking and rolling the rain away because it is raining. I think it's still raining. I hope it's not. Maybe we rocked hard enough. But if not, we got to keep rocking. So let's listen to some music, guys.

Hello, everyone. If you're just tuning in, you are listening to The Smoothie here on 90.9 WMPG, Gorham Portland Radio from the University of Southern Maine. What you just heard was Matt Glockley's cover of the song Duvet. What is the name of the original band for that song? It escaped me as soon as I was about to say it. Wow. Well, what I can say about it is that Matt Glockley is great. One of those finds that... He's an artist that specializes in covering a lot of music. He covers a lot of popular songs and is in the, like, more of a new metal kind of Deftones sound. He does a really great job about it. And I heard the song and I was like, do I want to save this for, like, a cover show or something? But I don't know. I was like, this is too good. It's too funny and too good. We had to hear some Matt Glockley Duvet tonight. Before that, we heard from the band Kind of Like Spitting for the last time probably tonight with the song Crossover Potential. Before that, we heard Q and Not You with the song We Heart Our Hive. That is a mouthful, but that is an awesome song. Had to include it there. And before that, we heard from Los Campesinos with the song You'll Need Those Fingers for Crossing. What a unique band. They're definitely a different sort of rock and roll than the other kinds of music that I was playing tonight. But Los Campesinos, a favorite of mine. You can tell when you hear them because they have that really unique sound. I don't know. I just love it. I think it's very unique and it's very The Smoothie. So there's that. And to start off the set, we heard from the band Abandoned Pools with the song Hunting from a different album that I was going to play. I was going to play something from an earlier album. I forget now. I don't know exactly what I was going to say. But the song Hunting, I decided to go with that one when I was picking out songs. I was pretty happy with the final results. So, yeah. We're getting to about the last 30 minutes of the show, so I just want to say my quick thing that I say every week. You know, thank you guys for listening to The Smoothie. Appreciate you. Appreciate you guys out there. If you guys were not listening, I would be talking into the empty void, which would be all right, I guess. But, you know, I'd miss the company, and you guys would miss the music, so we would both lose out, I guess, on something. But I appreciate you all for tuning in tonight, and we've got a little bit more to go. But, you know, you guys make the show, and I always appreciate that. We will be back in 2 weeks with another completely different show. As you guys know, this is The Smoothie. Or if you're new listening tonight and you don't know, The Smoothie. We call it The Smoothie because we're mixing it up. We're mixing up music genres. We're mixing up styles. Every show is different, and we're always trying to play something you never heard. We're making musical smoothies. I don't know if I'm cleared to make, like, real smoothies, but you can imagine that I'm making smoothies back here. Maybe you can make a smoothie at home, but we're not making physical smoothies yet. We have not broken that barrier, but who's to say? Who's to say what the future will bring to the show? Maybe I'll look up another smoothie recipe to beat the heat this summer. But you'll have to tune back into 2 weeks to find out. I don't know what date that is, but it's the same. It's Friday, but 2 weeks from this Friday. You guys, you have to tune back in. And speaking of tuning, you've got to keep listening to WMPG tonight because the party does not stop with me. The party does not stop, guys. We're going right after this. We've got A Cold Moon. I don't know how long that goes. And then are we listening to? Is it Low End Insight? We've got a party all night. It rhymes. Low End Insight, party all night. Cold Moon. You know, we've got endless great shows. You know, you got to tape your dial or whatever, your radio dial to 90.9. You don't have to move it. So congratulations for tuning in. You know, it's in the exact, your dial is in the exact right spot. You don't have to change it ever again. And you don't even have to turn it off. And it's perfect that way. And... So, yeah, that's a little pro tip, I guess. But I will stop rambling. We've got more music. We've got a little more partying to do here. We've got a little more rock and roll. I want to change up the vibe a little bit going into this last half hour. I'm going to play a little bit of an older rock and roll song, something I think you guys will like. But we'll get right to that.

Hello, hello, everyone. Thank you for listening to The Smoothie tonight. We've got a cold moon coming up next in just a couple of minutes, so stay tuned, everyone. Keep jamming with WMPG. Thank you once again for listening to The Smoothie. All right, have a good night, everyone.

0: You're listening to WMPG Gorm Portland Radio from the University of Southern Maine. I am Naomi, and you are listening to A Cold Moon. I hope you've been enjoying all the music tonight. I've got a ton more great stuff coming up. So for today's show, I'm going to be playing some Saskore. For those of you who are not familiar, Saskore is a kind of poorly defined subgenre of screamo and hardcore music. I think the sort of defining characteristics are, quote, sassy vocals, which are like sort of screechy, I guess. Synth lines are, I know those aren't universal, but they're pretty common in very danceable rhythms. Again, those are all kind of inconsistent. It is, like I said, very poorly defined. I'm casting kind of a broad net in my definition. But yeah, that should be fun tonight. Before we get into that, this program is on the air thanks to listener support and an underwriting grant from Lee Auto Malls, proud supporters of WMPG. 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Okay, and this first song that I'm going to be playing for you guys is by the band Valeska Surat. It's their song Ephemeral.
1: 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And it just was there. I knew that he had murdered my daughter. I didn't know what to do with it. I felt ashamed. I just felt like I was going crazy inside.

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That song that you just heard was My Math Teacher Likes Technical Death Metal by the band Let's Make Nothing Happen. Before that was Dracula Mountain by Lightning Bolt. Sweet Like Candy by The Hears Collective. Misinterpreting Constellations by CU Space Cowboy. And Ephemeral by Leska Surat. Next up, I'm going to play a song by the band Drive Your Plow Over the Bones of Your Dead. Over the Bones of the Dead from their demo. This is their song... When What Once Worked Suddenly Breaks.

That song was Please Shit All Over Me, I Love It by the band The Sawtooth Grin. Before that, you heard Stomach Book with their song Casket Kids. Anything Jesus Does, I Can Do Better by The Locust. I Wanna Fight by Orchid. Sarsaparilla by Me and Him Call It Us. The Heat Death of the Universe by Off Minor. And that wicked long chunk there started off with When What Once Worked Suddenly Breaks by the band Drive Your Plow Over the Bones of the Dead. I hope you've been enjoying all the sasscore tonight. I'm going to get back into it. The stuff I was playing there, I think, is stuff that's pretty unequivocally sasscore. Sasscore is kind of a poorly defined genre. Like I said, I'm casting a broad net, so I'm going to play some stuff that's kind of questionable about being sasscore, but whatever. Starting off with Circle Takes a Square with their song Same Shade as Concrete.

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1: Hi, Marcia. 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
0: That's great, Bubba. But why the long face?
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0: You don't have to, Bubba. 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
1: Is it quick?
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You're listening to WMPG Gore in Portland, radio from the University of Southern Maine. That last song that you heard was Yukiko-san by Midori. Before that was The Monologue of the Century by Jerome Stream from their album Seeing Means More Than Safety. And The Washington Monument by Q and Not You. Kiss Me Where It Counts by Of Death. Someone Has His Fingers Broken by Black Eyes. And Same Shade as Concrete by Circle Takes a Square. We started off that chunk there. I've got about half an hour left in the show. I'm going to get right back into the music with a song by the band Hasani Saba. This is their song, Watching the Eyes of Someone Lying.

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0: That's the Worm. 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
1: The Worm. I live by worm, worm, worm, worm, worm, worm, worm, worm.

That song was And You're Wondering How a Top Floor Could Replace Heaven by the band City of Caterpillar from their self-titled debut album, which it's just such a masterpiece. I really, the way they like sort of combine screamo and post-rock and like build up the songs is really cool. Before that was Picking Poisons by Terrifying Girls High School, Perfectly Fucked by Love Lost But Not Forgotten, I Love Magician by Dismemberment Plan, Trash Flavored Trash by the Blood Brothers, My New Sneakers Could Never Replace My Multicolored Bangalores by Fucking Werewolf Asso, and that really long chunk there starting off with Watching the Eyes of Someone Lying by the band Hassani Saba. We're coming up on the end of the show now. Stay tuned for Keygen.exe. We've got a ton more great music coming up. I'm going to close out the show with a song by the band Majority Rule. This is their song At 3 a.m. I will see you guys again in 2 weeks. Bye.

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1: 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The name of this show is KeyGen.exe. My name's Chad for now. Shouts out to Naomi and A Cold Moon. Got a super sharp shooter by DJ Zinc playing behind me right now. If you know how to spell super sharp shooter, you know the words. Gonna be here till 1 a.m. filling in for Abner and Low End Insight. We switched tonight, so he'll be on a little later at 1 a.m. But yeah, KeyGen.exe, we just play Jungle.

Once again, you're listening to WMPG Gorham Portland. The show is keygen.exe. This is my regular slot. Tonight, Abner was supposed to be doing this earlier slot, but we switched for tonight, so he'll be on later with Low End Insight. Always classic. Always bassy. Playing behind me right now is Tom and Jerry's song Air Freshener from 1994. Before that was a bootleg of Lloydy Crucial's Ribbon in the Sky. We had Gold Dust by FFF or Triple F. Then we had Work by Sully and, of course, Super Sharp Shooter. Up next, I got a remix of Papa Lover by Tim Reaper. That's Tim Reaper doing the remix. Song is by DJ Stretch.

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A lot of the late night crew really, really thrive from the archives. 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

0: sick jumpin' edit by Flobama. Obviously, it's Destiny's Child. Before that was a T. Olivera remix of Feelings Change by Yeji. And there's a new show coming on. I believe it's Saturdays at 1. So it's called Body, and we're going to play a little info about that right now. Look forward to it.
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check. UK batty man along with the Shy FX. And when we come, it's murderation. All original junglist. Hey, when we tell him no, can we not imitate? Originate, we come originate. All right, mate. Stop gassing, mate. What the people then blasting? None of mercy, they're everlasting. Watch him and tell him no, boy. Watch this.

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The name of this show is Keygen.exe. Coming up next is Low End Insight with Abner and DJ Essex. It's going to be tight. Tight. So get ready for that in a minute and 30 seconds.

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2: 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Our special guest tonight is Portsmouth, New Hampshire-based DJ Chad Banks. You hear a mix from him shortly. But for the first 30 or so minutes, you're locked in the mix with Essex, straight from BK. He just played at Portland House of Music. Played some incredible music and displayed some amazing visual artwork as well. So keep it locked for the next however many minutes. Much love. Thank you for everyone that's listened past 3 years. Let's go.

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1: The Worm. I live by Worm.

If you're just tuning in, you're locked into Low End Insight. You're just in the mix with Essex. Up next, we got DJ Chad Banks. Keep it locked.

ice cream, soft serve, prescription pills, prescription weed, drink prescription shake, cough syrup. 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

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The nations of the civilized world will collapse under the oppressive weight of parasitic political conspiracies which remove all hope and optimism from their once faithful citizens. Around the globe, generations of polluters will be punished for their sins, unshielded by the ozone layer they have successfully depleted, left to bake in the searing naked rays of light. 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

0: Hello, good morning, and welcome to yet another edition of Dog's Breakfast. I'm Pope Brock. This is a show that swoops back and forth across genres and decades and oceans once in a while. And I don't know how else to explain it to you except to play some music. So why don't we do that? You are tuned to the voice of the people, WMPG 90.9 FM, Gorham, Portland, Southern Maine Community Radio from USM.
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sunrise. She drags his body down to the edge of the swollen river. Wrapped in a red velvet curtain, stolen from the movie theater where she works. 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

0: Petite Fleur, The Hot Sardines, from their debut album of the same name, The Hot Sardines, from 2014. This is a song written by, well, a melody written by the great New Orleans clarinetist, Sidney Bechet, in 1952. And lyrics were added a few years later by one Fernand Bonnefay, I guess that's how you pronounce it, a French gentleman, as you might expect. And if you don't know the Hot Sardines, check them out. They got their start in some clubs in New York and took off from there. Before that, Sign, Seal, Delivered, early Stevie Wonder topped the R&B charts for 6 weeks in 1970, number three on the Hot 100. Before that, Jim White, The Wound That Never Heals. This is, I don't know, this one came kind of out of left field. I hadn't heard this until recently. The album is called No Such Place from 2001. He is from Florida and has, well, an eclectic bio. Among his many activities, suntan oil salesman, fashion model, and professional surfer. Okay? A short story he wrote won the Pushcart Prize, what they used to call a man of parts. Okay? Anyway, he also has a dark imagination from time to time, as you could tell from that song right there. Before that, Wrap Your Troubles in Dreams, the Preservation Hall Hot 4. This is taken off a Putumayo collection. Putumayo, New Orleans, came out in 2005. Song written by Harry Barris. Ted Kohler, who worked with Harold Arlen a lot, and Billy Mall, published in 1931. And we started off with Feeling All Right, the classic song by Dave Mason. Joe Cocker with Leon Russell as his music director or whatever he was, from the Mad Dogs and Englishmen tour, 1970. I'm Pope Brock. You are tuned to the Voice of the People, WMPG 90.9 FM, Gorham, Portland, Southern Maine Community Radio from USM. 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

That's a song that originated back in, well, before the Civil War, among blacks down south. It has been adapted, reworked, played around. Anything you can imagine has been done with this song because it is so versatile. This rendition right here by Elizabeth Mitchell comes from her album You Are My Little Bird, which has been a well-known children's record for at least 20 years. Before that, Crying for the Carolines, Ambrose and His Orchestra from 1930. They are a great British band, one of several that flourished between the wars. Harry Warren wrote the music, Lullaby of Broadway, We're in the Money, that guy. Lyrics by Sam Lewis and Joe Young. And we started off with The Piano Has Been Drinking, Dan Hicks and the Hot Licks from Beatin' the Heat, from 2000. A song written by Tom Waits, first appeared on his album Small Change back in 1976. You are tuned to WMPG.

I'll drive out to Eugene. Get a slide-in camper for my truck. Pack a bamboo rod, hip boots, a book of flies from a Missoula pawn shop. Rub mink oil into the cracked leather. Wonder about the old guy who tied these trout-chewed flies. They work good. Take along my Gibson J45, made by women during World War II. A coffee stand, stack of maps, a little propane stove, a pile of old quilts, a can opener, kipper snacks, smoked oysters, gunpowder tea, a copper teapot, and a good sharp knife. 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

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All wired up and ready, or wireless, I guess, and even readier. World peace is surely on the horizon once us old fuckers die. I'll do my part, but first I want to go across Tennessee into North Carolina. Fish some of those little mountain streams. Catch some brook trout, which are God's reminder that creation is a good idea. The world we've made scares the hell out of me. There's still a little bit of heaven in there, and I want to show it due respect. This looks like a good spot up here. You can try me on the cell, but most places I want to be, it doesn't work. Sometimes you got to listen hard to the sounds old Mother Earth still makes. All

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0: Long Black Electric Cadillac, that is the name of the song, as you might have surmised. John Hiatt and Jerry Douglas they brought that to you together. The whole album is a collaboration from 2021, Leftover Feelings, the name of the album. It won't win any prizes for titles, but there's some terrific stuff on it. Got a Grammy nomination, I'm recommending it to you. That's what's happening. Before that, Too Late Now, Shirley Horn, You Won't Forget Me, from 1991, a song written by Alan J. Lerner. He was the lyricist, the My Fair Lady, Camelot, that guy. And Burton Lane wrote the music. It was written for Judy Garland originally, for the 1951 Fred Astaire movie, Royal Wedding. Well, it was supposed to be a Fred Astaire, Judy Garland movie, but for whatever complicated reasons in her life, she wound up not making that film. Jane Powell stepped in and did it, and it has been covered and recovered many times thereafter. Judy Garland wound up singing it herself on her TV show some years later. You can find that on YouTube if you've a mind to. Before that, Eugene, Greg Brown, Iowa's Own. Evening Call, the name of the album, from 2006. I guess if anything would want me to take up, get me to take up fishing, this would probably be it. Like Anella, our esteemed development director here at WMPG. And up top, Spoonful, Etta James, and Harvey Fuqua together. This comes from an Etta James box set that was released in 2000. Written by Willie Dixon, the song, and first recorded by Howlin' Wolf in 1960. But it's a song. It has some hazy ancestry. The first one that I've been able to track down is A Spoonful, A Spoonful of Blues from Charlie Patton, 1929. I'm Pope Brock. It's Dog's Breakfast. I'll be back after this.
1: Yes, sir. Can I help you?
2: I'd like some Sanum cigarettes.
1: Oh, excuse me, but don't you play ball with the Yankees? Well, you're Tom Morgan.
2: That's right.
1: Well, I'm Lieutenant Gray of Homicide. I knew I'd seen you before. Hey, Hap, what's the matter with you? You get a star pitcher, the New York Yankees in here, and you don't even recognize him. Nice meeting you, Tom.
3: Well, this is a great pleasure, Tom. I'm sorry I didn't recognize you in your street clothes. What did you say? You wanted some Sanum cigarettes?
2: That's right.
3: Right, you are. Sanum cigarettes, really great cigarettes with less than 1% nicotine. You use these all the time?
2: You sure do, Hap. You have to keep in training, you know.
3: Well, it sure makes sense, Tom, as Sanum cigarettes contain less than 1% nicotine. It makes a great difference after you smoke them all day long.
2: Hap?
3: You like the taste of them, Tom?
2: After smoking Sano cigarettes for 2 years now, Hap, and I haven't, and I can't
3: you really
2: smoke any other cigarette.
3: Well, I don't...
2: How about a carton?
3: There you are. Oh, listen, Tom, by the way, if you have any friends on the team that smoke pipes or cigars, will you please tell them that they can get all Havana Sano cigars and Sano pipe tobacco, which also contain less than 1% nicotine.
2: Oh, I didn't know that. I'll tell him.
3: Okay, there's a change. And thanks very much, Tom. And please come in again, huh?
2: Thank you.
3: And keep on pitching those shutouts as you did last Sunday.
2: I'll try.
3: Bye-bye.
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the night, that very, very special night. Do you remember a girl? That very special girl. Well, to the old and to the new, we rededicate you.

In the Still of the Night, that is Aaron Neville from a CD called Red Hot and Blue. Came out in 1990. Various artists, all contributing songs by Cole Porter. It was a CD put together to benefit AIDS research. Porter wrote it in the mid-30s for a Broadway musical called Rosalie. Before that, two versions, both by the Dells, of the same song, Oh, What a Night. The first, from 1956, went to number 4 on the R&B charts,

6, and with lyrics, which you obviously did not hear, by Lunas McGlowan. We've got time for a couple more before we have to shut up shop. You are tuned to WMPG.

That is a Stephen Foster melody from 1850, delivered there by Blaine Sprouse from his album Appalachian Mountain Fiddler from 2009. And before that, Young Blood from Ricky Lee Jones' legendary debut album from 1979. And that will do it for this edition of Dog's Breakfast. I hope you have enjoyed the program. I will be back next week, and I hope you can be too. In the meantime, take care of yourself. So long.

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Well, hello, hello, and good morning, everybody out there. It's me, your boy, DJ Batboy, and you're listening to 90.9 FM WMPG Radio from the University of Southern Maine. How's it going out there, everybody? I am having such a sleepy morning. I spent all day yesterday out in the field putting bat monitors offshore, some cameras, and all of these, this wildlife monitoring equipment, which, if this is your first time listening to the show, hi, DJ Batboy is a bat biologist, and they've been, burning the candle at both ends lately, but here we are. This is White Noise Syndrome, show where I like to play some metalcore, extreme metal, generally loud, chaotic metallic sounds. I go into some noise rock, some experimental, some largely undefinable. We are in a period where there is like post-punk happening, and I love it. So the kids are all right. It's very funny. I growing up, I always loved this kind of music. You know, everything from Brainiac to Lightning Bolt to, boy, I can't even think of other things. But then, like, you know, Lip Critic is a really popular band right now. Maruja, Model Actress. You know, I spent a lot of time listening to Gilliband and all of these things, and it's cool. I like that noise is coming back around. Thank you, Charlie XCX, for dropping Brat. So we do that, and then we end with some aftercare and listen to some folky stuff, some DIY punk, some slightly more normal tunes to bring us into our next show, which you should stick around for, because that's Surface Noise with my boy Jake from next door. But if I don't know if I have regular listeners, so if you're a regular listener to this god-awfully early show, next week, this is my last early morning show. I am transitioning to a new time slot. I'm going to be Thursday nights, 11:30 p.m. to 1 a.m., you know? So instead of in morning time playing music that's too loud, we're going to play music that's too loud late in the evening. I'm excited. It's cool. And be posting up about this. I have, I'm on Instagram, DJ_Batboy, which is mostly wildlife photography, and stories promoting this when I remember to. But that's enough of me talking. That's the good news. Thursdays, 11:30 p.m. to 1 a.m., the new time slot for White Noise Syndrome. I think I'm going out with a bang in that. I just put together a good playlist today. I like it. We're going to listen to some Infant Island, Orchid, Loma Prieta, Drive Your Plow Over the Bones of the Dead, Living Weapon, Johnny Booth. Oh, boy. So we should probably listen to that. And we will. And always remember, it's me, your boy, DJ Batboy. This is White Noise Syndrome right here on WMPG, the best station in the greater Portland metro area. And honestly, New England, and maybe the East Coast. Who knows? You decide. Stick around.

Well, hello, hello, hello out there, everybody. It is me, your boy, DJ Bat Boy. And you're listening to White Noise Syndrome right here on 90.9 FM WMPG, radio from the University of Southern Maine. That was The Ladder by Johnny Booth. 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And Another Cycle by Infant Island. Boy, I hope you've been enjoying getting loud, because we're only going to continue getting louder. I have a new track by Bring Me the Horizon. I did not think that I would ever play a new track by Bring Me the Horizon on this, our little program, but deathcore is coming back. Bring Me the Horizon is getting loud. The World is a Beautiful Place and I'm No Longer Afraid to Die dropped a hardcore album last year. I guess that means we are in a recession. I don't know. It's crazy. But Bring Me the Horizons is releasing a remaster of Count Your Blessings with some additional tracks. I believe this is a new one. I'm going to look this up. Good thing I have a mic back, because I was just staring down and not talking. Yeah, this is a new song. This is a new deathcore Bring Me the Horizon song. So, you know what? We're going to throw it back to 2006. We're going to have a good time. This next little block of hardcore, we're starting with Bring Me the Horizon, but I have Every Time I Die, The Blood Brothers, Fear Before the March of Flames, Dazzling Killmen, and then we go into noise. So, we're just going to keep this going. I'm going to stop blathering on. And we're going to get to the music. Stick around. It is me, your boy, DJ Bat Boy. This is White Noise Syndrome. Here in my last early morning show before I moved to Thursdays, 11 p.m. to 1 a.m., a slightly more appropriate time for the chaotic sounds that I bring to your lovely ears. Enjoy your morning. Have a good time. This is Dehumanized by Bring Me the Horizon.

Well, hello, hello again there, folks. It is me, your boy, DJ Batboy, popping in here to let you know what we've been listening to. That was Staring Contest by the Dazzling Killmen. Before that, Hey Kid, I'm a Computer, Stop All the Downloading by Fear Before the March of Flames. Trash Flavored Trash by the Blood Brothers. Exometrium by Every Time I Die. And a new deathcore track called Dehumanized by Bring Me the Horizon. I have a couple more songs to get into before we have our top of the hour messages. So I would like to get to those because they're fun. We are beginning our transition out of the hardcore, metalcore, apparently deathcore segment of our show. And we're going to be going into noise rock, chaos, loud, clanging noises. We're going to start with a band I found through Instagram Reels, which is always fun. They're called Give Me the Money. The song's going to be Kill Me Again. Then we got Model Actress, Gilliband, Truck Violence, Show Me the Body, Aya. So many fun things coming. I hope you're enjoying this show, my show, White Noise Syndrome. It's right here on 90.9 FM WMPG. This is going to be my last early morning show. I have been 5 a.m. to 6:30 on Saturdays for almost a year. It's been long, but it is it's too early. I miss having Friday nights, and I'm so sleepy. So I'm going to be moving to Thursday nights, 11:30 p.m. to 1 a.m. We're going to bring the noise. We're going to keep it the same, but it's going to be under the cover of night instead of the light of the morning. So stick around. I have way more to show y'all today. We're going to have a good time. Remember, it's me, your boy, DJ Batboy. This is White Noise Syndrome, and I love you very much.

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5: 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That was Your Name, It's Walking, of the new album Your Name, It's Walking by Truck Violence. Before that, Lawman by Gilliband, Diva by Model Actress, and Kill Me Again by Give Me the Money. I have another little block of chaotic tunes for y'all. We got some Show Me the Body, some Aya, some Lip Critic, Cohort B, What Are From Your Eyes, and why not? We're going to listen to Can, because Can rocks. Cohort B is actually a new band I found. This cool NME, famous music magazine. They have playlists on Spotify and Apple Music where when they interview a band, that band puts together a playlist for them. I had not heard of a single band on Lip Critic's NME playlist, and all of them are cool, and all of them are a lot like Lip Critic, which is something I have been looking forward to, because I have not been able to find music that really sounds like them, and it is a sound I'm really liking. So before we head over to Show Me the Body, I got a quick message for y'all. Stepping Out is a 1.5-mile self-guided tour on the history of Portland's LGBTQ community. 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Let's get back to the music. This is Dance in the USA off the forthcoming album by Show Me the Body, Alone Together. It's a fun one. It's me, your boy, DJ Batboy. This is White Noise Syndrome. Right here in this amazing little station, WMPG.

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Well, hello, hello again out there, everybody. It's me, your boy, DJ Bat Boy, and you've been listening to White Noise Syndrome right here on 90.9 FM WMPG radio from the University of Southern Maine. That was Vitamin C by Can. Before that, Yee Yee, parentheses, or You Have a Direct Connection to Change by Cohort B. Milky Max by Lip Critic, Heat Death by Aya, and Dance in the USA by Show Me the Body. I am reaching the end of my program today. I hope you've enjoyed it. I have enjoyed playing this for you. Getting the last bit of chaos out of my system on these early Saturday mornings. I had been here every Saturday, 5 a.m. to 6:30 a.m., but no more. I will be sleeping in on Saturdays from here on out. The program is shifting, changing shape, and staying much the same. The shape change, though, is that I will be here next week, well, starting next week, every Thursday night, 11:30 p.m. to 1 a.m., a more appropriate time for the songs I play. I am going to miss having the bit of it's too early in the morning to be doing this, but you know what? I hope you'll join me then. I hope you'll stick around for whomever is going to be hanging out in this slot Saturday mornings. Stick around. There is a good show coming after me, and we are going to enter our aftercare segment to transition nicely into their show. I have three new tracks, which is pretty... Two new tracks. One is old. We have Unified Field by Emperor X off of his new album, Unified Field. We have Lost Boys by Phoebe Bridgers off her upcoming album, Lost Weekend. And in honor of my brother, who saw him perform last night, and I am actually getting a little basic and getting into this band, I have Stick Season by Noah Kahan. Because... We started off unconventional, and we're going to get conventional, but ain't it all good? I hope you've enjoyed the show. I've enjoyed playing it for you. It's me, your boy, DJ Batboy. This has been White Noise Syndrome, right here on 90.9 FM WMPG, radio from the University of Southern Maine. Stick around and have a good morning.

memory, staring out at the blank sea and the lights on the freighters. You were always a good kid, a little hard to keep up with, but you were never in

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It is time once again for Surface Noise. Hey, I'm your DJ, Chat. I come from you Monday nights, 5:30 to 7, Wax Poetic, with my good friend, Mr. Dina. But today, I am subbing in for my good friend, Jake Next Door. And I am happy to bring to you today some vibes. I generally love, like, a Chet's mix, right? Like, play kind of everything off of one song. And I caught some inspiration off of some recent DJing he did about town, and I'm feeling it. I'm ready to get that that sound out into your ears. And I've been doing a little homework, you know, getting ready for this spot. I'll be with you till 8 o'clock. A little chickens and people too coming up after me, but I got you for the next hour and a half. And you know, there's a good question as to where to start. And I think the answer is with my good friends, the Olympians. I love the story behind this band. It all came from a really great artist going on a nice trip and realizing that he wanted to make a sanctuary of sound and go through stories of the Greek gods. And I think it comes through the music. It's, you know, tight. It's fun to listen to. It's good stuff. So this is their track off of their debut album, Saturn. I hope you enjoy. I'll be with you. Again, it's DJ Chat. 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

0: 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You right there. 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
0: 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Hey, it's me. You're listening to Surface Noise. I am your DJ, Chet. And yeah, we've been on a bit of a journey, I gotta say. Definitely a journey here. Boy, that last half hour block had all sorts of goodies in there. You know, as you know, you can go on Spinatron, you can check it out, but I'll give you a quick rundown. It was the Olympians with Saturn starting off that set, the Transatlantics with T-Legs, Oregon with Samson, Parlor Greens with their song West Memphis, Harlem Underground Band with Ain't No Sunshine, Ernie Hawks with Scorpio Man theme, Grip Sweats with the Grip Sweats theme, Dap Kings with Nervous Like Me, and that last set finished off with L. Michael's Affair with their song Shatterboxing. Behind me is some Rugged Nuggets with their song Rugged Walk. We're going to keep it going. It is Saturday morning. You're listening to Surface Noise on WMPG. It's a little foggy out there, but it's nice and cool. Go enjoy that Saturday. You earned it.

Hey, Latinos is back and is back at a different day and time. We are back on Saturday at 9 a.m. Hola, el programa Latinos está de vuelta los días sábados de 9 de la mañana a 10 y media de la mañana. We are back on Saturday from 9 a.m. to 10:30.

Yeah, that's right. You're listening to WMPG. This is Surface Noise. I am your DJ, Chet, filling in for Jake next door. Hey, I got some exciting news for you, listener of Surface Noise. Jake has crafted up quite the cool thing to do with this show time slot, giving an opportunity to new WMPG DJs who want to, you know, kind of get some airtime and play around. So you, as a great listener of this station, know we love to give new voices a chance. And it sounds like Jake's about ready to do that. Stay tuned, obviously, for this show and every show, you know, WMPG. Hey, we've been listening to all sorts of good stuff here. We got that Rugged Nuggets, What Rugged Walk, starting off that last set. A little Leroy Conroy, Tiger Trot after that. Beaky Shakedown with Rio Grande. Menahan Street Band with Home Again. Antibalas with Gabe's New Joint. Sure Fire Soul Ensemble, Step Down. Ironside, Summer, Cactus Channel, The Color of Dawn. And then Integracion, Casanova, La Sousa was that track playing in the background on that Latinos promo. Got a little Mulatto, Staccato playing in the background here. A little Etho Jazz. And I hope you've been enjoying what I've been spinning for you. I got another half an hour with you today, this morning. Then we got some chickens for people, too. And it was a pleasure. Heard from some of you out there in the ethos saying that you're digging what's being played. And I do appreciate your support of the station. Would not be possible without people like you. And yeah, I'll keep the brassy going. And after this is over, I got some Buddhist band coming for you. So don't you worry. Stay tuned. Another half an hour. These vibes coming at you.

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those albums, those records that you would buy on site. The Aquatics, this Cisco Fair song off of Doing It. Gotta have this album someday. I don't know. It's gotta be found. Hey, it has been Surface Noise. I have been your DJ Chet. We're just about finished up here, and we'll have some check-ins with people too. But what have we been listening to? That's a good question. That last set started with some Buddhist band with Up From The South, Black Market Brass with War Room, Bubba with Icebreaker, Renee Costi with Osteno Bass, and the Delvon Lamar Organ Trio with Hey, Call Your Mom. This is Aquatics with Cisco Fair. And I got one last track for you after this.

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1: It is good morning. Good morning, everyone. And good morning to you, whether you live in Africa. Good morning, whether you live in Europe. Good morning, whether you live right here in the good old United States of America. Hey, it's good morning all over the world.

0: And good morning to you. Welcome to WMPG Gorham, Portland. And this is you're listening to Chickens Are People Too. My name is Teresa, and we are here last weekend of June. And also a big shout out thanks to DJ Comrade and the Jake from next door for filling in last week. And we are going to have all kinds of different music today. So if you have a song request, you can call in at 780-4909. And I will do my best to try to get it on the air. All right. And
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0: Blunt Youth Radio. Yep. And here we go with our first song. I'm going to continue with what was started out there. Here we go.

That's right. Summer is here. And yes, all schools are out for summer break. And I hope you're enjoying the beginning of your summer. And yeah, here we are. Chickens are people too. And I've had a couple of song requests, but I'll start out with a Raffi song. Here we go.

That was one of many of Raffi's awesome songs, so probably more Raffi coming your way. But the next song I'm going to play is a kids' bop song. It's Shut Up and Dance. Here we go.

0: And that song just played was All I Really Need, and that's also a Raffi song. Our next song is a song request. This one goes out to Flora, and it's called The Duck Song. Here we go.
1: Duck Story. 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
1: Summertime magic happening now. All right, here we go. Next song, a little Michael Frante.

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I also have a next song, which is Katrina and the Waves, Walking on Sunshine. Here we go.

0: have fun.
1: And this that last song was by Greg Lotto, and he has another song. It's called What Do Daddies Do? So I'm going to play that today, even though last weekend was Father's Day. But happy Father's Day to all the fathers, and also shout out for uncles and teachers and grandfathers, too, because you are all very important and matter a lot. So here we go with What Do Daddies Do? Here we go.
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The hour goes so fast. I am going to play a Firefly song by Bill Harley. It's one of the songs that I play in the summer at the end. But before I do, I wanted to tell you a couple of facts about fireflies that I just looked up and found out about. So firefly season, it peaks between the late May and through mid-July. And some of the best times that you can, or the time of day that they come out the most, is at dusk. And that's right after sunset, about 30 to 60 minutes after sunset. So fun to know, and we're right in the middle of firefly season. So I thought that was a good thing to share, and hope you get a chance to see some fireflies. And thanks for tuning in today, and have a great Saturday and weekend. And we will end with some firefly song. Here we go. Soon it's coming, yes. But yeah, firefly season right now, late May through mid-July is what I meant to say. All right, and thanks again. Have a great Saturday, and take care. Be kind to one another. Important stuff, yes. Oh, that's actually the wrong song. Let me re-look that up. Go back with that. There we go. Have a great Saturday.

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Vigorous Tenderness will hold its outdoor summer soulside concert this Sunday, June 28th, rescheduled from this past Sunday. 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

En, ahora vamos a complacer a Luis y nos vamos a los años de oro con Antonio Aguilar y la canción Lamberto Quintero. 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Y después vamos a escuchar a María de Jesús Vázquez. 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Les diré el nombre de la canción después de eso. 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

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It's jumping to the beginning every time. So we're going to listen to Un Puño de Tierra. Vamos a escuchar a Un Puño de Tierra de Antonio Aguilar y aquí va.

And now we're going to listen to María de Jesús Vázquez con Franqueza. Y esta es música de los años de oro. A disfrutarla también.

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1: Wouldn't it be good that we all can get along? I think I have the clue to that. Well, at least I'm trying. I think that the clue to everyone to get along is love. And it starts with self-love and it starts with spreading love around any people that crosses our path. We can do this. We are able to do this. We were made to do this. And that's the goal of coming to this world, to be able to love ourselves and love others so that we can have a community that thrives and lives with dignity in this world. And, well, that's the message that I'm giving out today. This is WMPG. You are listening to the radio from the University of Southern Maine. And this is WMPG Gorham, Portland, and the Latino Show with Rosita. You can give me a call at 207-780-4909. Me pueden llamar al 207-780-4909. Esta es la WMPG Gorham, Portland, y la radio de la Universidad del Sur de Maine. 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

0: el eclipse. ¿Qué digo es todo?
1: And I love this saying that she says in this song that is starting right now. It says, hello, hello, put your sunglasses because the eclipse came in. So that's what we have to do with love. We have to be an eclipse. We have to eclipse everybody so that we shine so bright and so good all around us. So let's be bright instead of being in the dark.

final. Se acaban, solo tenemos como 2 minutos y medio, pero aquí vamos con la fiesta. We're here on the last songs, the last time, only 2 minutes and a half. And I hope you guys enjoyed this programming today. I didn't play that much salsa, but I wanted to go with some kind of more like happy dancing, shaking, all those bad things out of your body, kind of dancing. And I hope you have a great week. And remember, Latinos comes to you every Saturday from 9 to 10:30 a.m. And I love you all. You are beautiful souls. Don't forget that. And love yourselves. And love every day, because we have been given this as a miracle.

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My name is DJ JD, and this is Songs I Think You Will Like. I don't remember what playlist I made for this, but I have it in front of me, and I hope it's pretty good, and I hope you enjoy it. We just heard Sin Vos No Puedo by Banda Los Chinos. I don't know what any of that means, but I like the song. And I think it's a fun song. And I think transitioning out of a Spanish show into... Yeah, I think it worked. I think it works well. I think it's cool. Anyway, we're going to go into something totally different with Bloom by Great Grandpa. I've played them on here a little bit before. I really like their project. It's like Four of Arrows, I think it's called. I'll let you know in a minute. But yeah, this is Bloom by Great Grandpa.

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1: You are listening to 90.9 WMPG FM. My name is DJ JD, and this is Songs I Think You Will Like. We just heard Bloom by Great Grandpa once again. That is off the record, Four of Arrows. I was right about that. Glad I was right about that. I'm usually wrong about this stuff. Anyway, Great Grandpa is a really, really great group, and I absolutely recommend checking them out if you enjoyed that whatsoever. I can't spell alternative. Alternative. There it is. Okay. Excuse me. Then we had She's Leaving You by MJ Lenderman. MJ Lenderman is a former member of Wednesday, now acting solo, based on a little Google search I did. I was made aware of him by Will Fudge, who's a great guy around here in the WMPG community. Great album. I don't think it's called She's Leaving You. I don't know. And then we had Fell in Love with a Girl by the White Stripes. Great song. The White Stripes are a great band. Jack White is an awesome instrumentalist. I feel like we forget a lot about just how good Jack White is. Yeah. Anyway.
2: Hey, this is DJ Hope from the Alternative Route. I moved my show. I know change is hard, but my new time slot is Tuesday, 8:30 to 10. So please join me for some awesome indie music to start your morning. And I hope that you tune in. Thanks again.
1: That was a really loud promo. 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
1: 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My name is DJ JD, and this is Songs I Think You Will Like. 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

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Oh, what do I want to play next? 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

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My name is DJ JD, and this is Songs I Think You Will Like. You just heard Purple by Vunderhorst off of the album Cub. I heard that on 107.9 The Mix last summer, and I really liked it. And I don't really hear it anywhere else. I don't know how it ended up on that station. Then we had Let Go by, or no, we had Unwanted by Avril Lavigne. That's off her album Let Go, one of my favorite. I don't know what to call Avril Lavigne. She's awesome. She's mainstream, but she's awesome. And then we had Corey by Wednesday off of Rat Saw God. That's the band that MJ Lenderman used to be a part of. He's still going to record with them, but he's not going to tour. I don't know. Anyway, that was those. Let's do... Eeny, meeny, miny, you.

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My name is DJ JD, and this is Songs I Think You Will Like. You just heard Slowing Down by the Backseat Lovers. That's off their second record, Waiting to Spill. I didn't connect with it as much as the first record, but that song, I think, is just magnificent. Then we had Give Me One Reason by Tracy Chapman. Incredible piece of music. Wonderful artist. If you're not familiar with Tracy Chapman, go get familiar. She is one of the best that we've ever had. Then we had Someday by Fat Knight. I don't know how I found this one, but I like it. I think it's very cool. We are closing out the show now. I got one more song for you all. It's going to be Spiderwebs by No Doubt. No Doubt was Gwen Stefani before she was Gwen Stefani. She was in a ska band, and it was awesome. And I love No Doubt. One of my favorite bands ever. If you're not familiar, you're about to be, and it's awesome. Hope you enjoy. Have a good week. Come back again same time next week, Saturday, 10:30 a.m. for more Songs I Think You Will Like. See you guys.

0: 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Keep it locked.
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Yeah, man. So we say music and life. 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

0: 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How we did it on a one-night stand. 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

Yes, I'm coming over tonight. That was the question. A pleasant... Oh, the Fanta Blue. A pleasant good afternoon. You listen to WMPJ Caribbean Flavor 90.9. Outside kind of sexy still in it, but I'll take it. It's not too bad. It could be like, you know, a couple of inches of snow there, but outside I have a little semi-sexiness about it. And I like it. Anyway, you listen to WMPJ Caribbean Flavor 90.9 and how was Saturday? Right now. Nothing, you got not support of family. Richmond family, big up yourself. Laura, my darling, big up yourself. Ruby and the world, massive. Much love where you're tuning to WMPG Caribbean Flavor. From Berwick to China, up there, South China, to Lisbon, New Gloucester, everywhere in there. Buxton, massive, big up on yourself. To Saco, massive. Portland, massive, and I'll even all come in one and come scratch up on my car. So big up on yourself. So Portland, massive, too. Part of the family, Miss Carlene and the whole massive. Berwick and everything. Yeah, man, big up everybody. What's up to the morning? Anything you're not listening to now, it just, it have to be Caribbean flavors. The main course. This is the main course right here. Anything else inside others. And small fries. Yes, I said what I said. Anyway, I'm going to big up Matt. Blessing my brother. Blessings. I was in Connecticut listening to the show. And all. Yeah, you know what? Big up yourself, Matt. Matt a part of the family too, you know. You know what I'm saying? And big up Fiki Friday. Yesterday, Fiki Friday celebrate their 100 event on top of the roof for Bayside Bowling. It was a good show. Yes, man, it was nice. People, I came out tonight. You know, some minute will come out of my house tonight. Yeah, man, come and get every inch of my rent. Me appear this money. I want to get enjoy every inch of my rent I'm paying this landlord here. Some minute will come out of my house, but I went last night. Yeah, man, dress up and put on my good thing them and go out and splash on the nice little cologne and thing. And yeah, last night was good. Last night was good. So I want to give a WMPG Massive. Congratulations on your journey, your 100 Freaky Friday show. And big up all the people who contributed. I mean, Sir Bell, big up yourself and the whole massive Anella, David, the boss, everybody. You know what I'm saying? That be a part of the show that give make WMPJ get the Emmy. And not just me alone, you know. So, you know, boy, me, I tell you. Anyway, people, the number to call is 780-4909, 780-4909. I got a new music I want to introduce to you guys. People, you know, I'm just a while ago. But look up to say for the right number, I'm going in 7804909. It's embedded in my DNA so much. I don't even have to look up. I just look up and say if I'm telling you the guys the right number. Yeah, man, the number to call is 7804909. If you want to send a request to a significant other, I just want the vibes. I just want the rhythm. And some people need the words, you know. Them say two things bring people together, food and music. Me have the music, you know. I don't have another food to give you guys right now. So I bring the music. All right? All right, bring me. Get your food and join in. And remember, anything you're not listening to right now, is side orders. I know, look at small fries. When I get a McDonald's, you have to be start like that. Anything you're not listening to right now, I just saw it still. This are the main course, man. This are the main course. This is the main course. Oh, wow. Anyway, yeah, man, this are the main course, man. So, we are going to talk and play some music. Oh, you mean me like a Black Santa? You want to leave me alone, man? You know what I'm saying, man? Oh. Okay. You redeem yourself. Distinguish and look sexy. All right, I like that. Anyway, people, I'll keep music going, yeah?

Yes, I'm a Jamaican boy sometimes and get caught between two shores. Yeah, man, one ticket, get me out of there. You know, some man, I try to play this music right as people. Let me tell you something. One Caribbean flavor family, you know. One Dublin PG family, no matter where you are, could be rich, man. Lord, we're big up yourself, my darling. We up in a rich man, that's a. And we are New Gloucester, even Massachusetts, someplace in Massachusetts. I heard a lady said she kind of, once you touch certain time of the highway coming up, she started pick up the show. Yeah, man, I feel good about that. Yeah, man, I feel good. I feel good. So I'm going to say some people need the word, some people need the rhythm, and some people just need both. You know what I'm saying? But we're one family still. So I want to play this song right here. To my general. Nah, man. Johnson, big up yourself in a Johnson. And my condolences again, Johnson. My condolences to Jano. You know, Jano has lost his mother. You know what I'm saying? 100 years, a good score. Good score. Imagine the amount of story, the journey, and all that stuff. You know what I'm saying? I'm like sitting with the elders them and listen to those stuff, you know. Yeah, man, the journey. So, man, Johnson, my condolences, my brother, because Johnson's a general with the family, nobody never did, you know. May I tell you the truth? Yeah, man, like sitting with Johnson and reason about certain life and all them stuff. Johnson, my condolences to mama. And big up all the 5-star general, too, you know, Lee's part time family, too, you know. Yeah, man, him know himself, man. Yeah, man, big up the general with Lee's. Lose a significant part of him family, in kids and mother this week. So, my general, I'm not for calling him. May I big up yourself, yeah? May I play this tune right now for the. Because them a Caribbean flavor family, you know? Yeah, man, them a Caribbean flavor family. And when we just jump up and enjoy ourselves. No, sir. Yeah, man, may I send out some condolences right now. So, may I play two tune for them, yeah? Big up yourself, my 5-star general. Johnson, big up yourself too, yeah? My condolences. Johnson, the general, big up yourself.

again, my condolences. Yeah, man. I want a family in a One Caribbean Flavor family. You listen to the album PG Caribbean Flavor 90.9. You know something? I have a big up on my mother. Tomorrow, my mother's birthday. You know? But just, No, you know something? I don't want to say it, but I don't want to. I remember yesterday was her birthday, but just remember something. I have a big up my mother upon the radio. Come on, big up everybody more time. Mama, pop, big up yourself on the 83 birthday. Yeah, man, still the journey of life. You know what I'm saying? And I wish you nothing but the best. Miss Pat, I wish you nothing but the best. And a lot of people wonder why I call my mother Miss Pat and call my dad Mr. Ingram. It's a sense of more respect for me growing up. You know what I'm saying? As I said, I always have to share my community with my mom because she was one of the only nurse in the community. So I end up calling her Miss Pat. It's just a matter of more respect. Because some people don't put respect on mama now, and mama and all these things. They don't mean nothing now. Yeah, mama, call my dad Mr. Ingram, man. Yeah, man, I'm more a sense of respect for me. And I think I'm the only child call him that. Yeah, man, I call my mother Miss Pat. Miss Pat, big up yourself and Mr. Ingram. So, happy 23. Happy 83 birthday tomorrow when it comes. I'm big up my sister too. Tomorrow my sister birthday too. Yeah, man, my mother favorite child. I know y'all listen to me. I know it's probably y'all listen to me right now. Mary, big up yourself. Nothing but love for the both of you guys. And I wish you guys many, many, many more years. All right? Anyway, people, you know, someone plays one for mother and come back here, man. Our birthday. Our sweet 16.

Yeah, for real. As we go along our daily adventure. If you stop and smell the roses, stop and smell the roses and kiss the little baby and buy your fruits and pick an apple and all them things. Nobody think about the destination right now. Do not think about the destination right now. Me Aguna says the destination is not guaranteed. Because all of you got the same place now. Yes. And there's no reimbursement for life. Yeah, man, stop and enjoy life. Talk to somebody. Know about somebody culture. Know about somebody upbringing. Know about somebody love and likes and all them things. Enjoy life and do some things that you want to do and just enjoy yourself. That's what life is. You know, so I'm going to introduce you to this song right here. It's one of the new songs came out. It's The Journey. All right? Want to listen to it, you know? Yeah, man. Listen to The Journey.

That one by Deion, and the journey of life is going to be all right. As my pops used to say, when somebody passed away, changing of the gods. And it's something that human thing, it's hard for you to accept. It's hard for us to accept journey. I'm a squeeze this one into, and as you go along the life way of journey, we like changes. We like to make changes, and we want changes. Changes start with us, yeah? May I leave it with this one right here? May I not leave it yet? May I make you listen to this one? Ruby, my darling. Ruby, can I have this dance, darling? Can I have this dance, Ruby? This one starts with yourself, all right? Listen to this one right here. I like it.

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That one give me the chills. 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If you want to change the world, start with yourself. That me I try to tell you. Yes, man, for real, man. 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If you want to change the world, let's start with yourself. The latest ones, when she hear Smile Jamaica. This one's for the person, right? Here you go.

0: Jamaica gonna smile back right back at you. You know what I'm saying? As again, Matt, much love and respect, my brother. And for covering from last week. Last week I was in Connecticut and the people. I represent, well, my dad and a soccer team that was representing Maine in the President Cup. So, yeah, man, we're going to Connecticut to show them. So me and the soccer are going with things up here and all them things. You know, we did a good job. So Roosevelt, massive. Roosevelt, girls soccer team, 16. Big up on yourself, man. From 71 to 41 to number 10 to number 1. The world massive and coach, big up yourself to, yeah? Them do a good job. Because people probably think that me and can't play football, we're not going on a person. You know? Yes, man. Them people say, not going on a person. Yeah, man, we're going to show them some things that go on a person, man. So, Roosevelt girls soccer team, big up yourself. All right? Yeah, man, and listen. Last week was my birthday, you know? Last week was my sweet 16. Don't make the gray hair them fool, you know. Last week was my sweet 16. And duties call, you know. I build the memories with the young man them that they can have memories of me after changing at God's, you know. Yeah, man. Pops did it. So, I have to build some memories with the young man them and just travel and all them things and do certain things. Yeah, man. Last week, sweet 16. And Father's Day. I need to separate my birthday and Father's Day. You know? I cannot. I don't want to. Listen. Sure. Many of them will separate Father's Day and my birthday. I can't bother. Them might come with that. You know what? Woman, Menaga, listen, leave me alone. Yeah, man, need them separate. You know what, people? The smallest things in life. As I said, I play the yarn over and over, the simplest stuff in life, and that's what kind of get me, the simplest stuff in life. You know, my daughter buy me, she take me to a soccer game, a main footy soccer game. Yes. And she buy me a nice French fries. The French fries, them were so big. Chunky, yeah, man, and I'm feel good, huh? Yeah, man, and I'm coming for to eat some food and stuff. That's it. That made my day, and I keep on talking about it. The priceless. I didn't give her a dime. I didn't give them a dime. They did what they did, and that's for sure. I said, boy, you know, sometimes I'm big up all the fathers them. Last week was Father's Day, so big up all the fathers them. Mother, I have something for going the next week, yeah. Yeah, man, next year, I'm going to do something for the father, then, man. Don't worry on yourself. I do not forget the fathers, because we represent for the mothers, them. So next week, Father's Day, I'm going to big enough. All right? Yeah, man, Father's Day last week and birthday. Everything, every year they come, that is the. I just say, like, but just to see the journey of the next generation. Yeah, man, the kids, man, my brother, them, man. From the other one over there, so the miserable one there. To the calm one day when we sit like once every 2 weeks. To the one day when we can't get rid of my little daughter. Yes. Every single way of journey. You look back and say, yeah, I have to love your kids. So it's simple stuff in life. I'm not grateful. Yeah, man. I'm not grateful for them, Rasta. All the ups and downs, all the mad at them too. Me a big up to you. Know. I run away fence over here, so. All right? I play this one for my kids, yeah, man.
1: You're in the back. Financial freedom, barrel full up of crap. Down the yard, that's some things. Go take a good.

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Take me home, country road. My time has wind down. My time has wind down. Yeah, man. Bayside Bowling tonight, people. Bayside Bowling. The 27 Black Uru going to be at Bayside Bowling. Bayside Bowling, big up yourself. Thank you for having us over there last night, Fika Friday. Bayside Bowling tonight, 6:27, going to be Black Uru. Good reggae band. Jesse Royalty going to be at Aura on the 3rd. Come out and enjoy yourself, people. Let me squeeze two more. I can't squeeze in. Come in and want to say goodbye, but I

0: My time has wound up. Spirock is here. People, until next time, we'll bang and blaze music again, yeah? Nothing but love. Again, Matt, big up yourself, Matt, a part of the family. Big up Fiki Friday for having me last night. You know, it's the first time I got up on the roof. Up the nice, I see. Yeah, man, up the nice, man. Nice, nice place. So, Bayside Bowling, Matt, a big up yourself. Spirock, you walk in the studio. Have you done anything for someone otherwise than yourself this morning? So you haven't done nothing.
1: So you haven't done a local business.
0: Oh, you know what? You got me right there. Because I was just about to say, so you support yourself, but you support a local business. Why you can't come in here and say, you're going to do. You know what, Spirock? I like that. You're always doing something good. You're a darling. I don't care what they say about you. All right? As I always say, go out and do something good for someone otherwise than yourself. And I really hope something good will be done right back at you. And during the process of doing something good, do it out of the goodness of your heart. Yeah? Don't do it because you want to benefit from it or you want a good name or post on Twitter, IG, Instagram, or Blue Sky. Blue Sky, right? Yes. It's just the right thing to do. Pops always said the one that we feed is the one that's going to survive in the people. Yeah, man. Right now, we just chew love out there. When me tell you, some wicked people now get up and say them, I do, them just get up and chew wickedness. Them don't even drink them coffee. Them just, boom, wickedness, and then maybe go drink some whiskey or something. Sorry to the whiskey drinker, them. Not saying that you're wicked. I'm just saying, you know? I hyperbolize my speech. When things are making a bigger than this, watch me on it, yeah? Anyway, just go out and do some goodness. No matter how small it is, you know, at least change a smile. At least even a smile can change somebody whole entire day. I met this guy in, Trader Joe this morning. And I see like a lot of people start recognizing me now. A lot of people didn't know who I was. But a lot of people start recognizing me. Bless up yourself over there. No? Trader Joe Massey, big up on yourself over there. So big up on yourself. People, I'll leave with this last track right here. No? All right? As I said, I'm going to play this track again. And I'll use it to close my show. If you're going to start with goodness, or want goodness, it's going to start with you. Until next time, we'll bang and beers music again. Yeah? This is Start With Yourself. All right? It always give me the chills that I played right now. Much love. Until next time.

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My show is called Before the Drop this brilliant summer Saturday. I'm Sparrowhawk of Sparrowhawk Productions, and I am ready to mix everything EDM and electronic for an exciting soundtrack to this weekend. Also, DJ J-Lo will be coming in on this time slot next Saturday and every other Saturday with Body by Low Radio. My opening track is Paradise by Sophie and the Giants and Purple Disco Machine. Vigorous Tenderness will hold its outdoor summer solstice concert this Sunday, June 28th, rescheduled from this past Sunday. 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The concert takes place on Hedgehog Mountain, Freeport, from 6 to 8 p.m. For details, check out Vigorous Tenderness on their website or Instagram. 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We're also in the final week of Pride Month, folks. It's been a ton of fun talking about all the pride raves in the area, that's for sure. And listening to empowering anthems that make us all proud to be here. I've got some awesome Pride playlist coming up for this show, too. But the pickings for the recent releases this week were ready for any music festival coming our way. And I did try to find releases made by LGBTQ folks and allies as a little extra challenge for myself. So let's have a listen and dance a little, shall we? This is Wild Water by Adam Bogoshelli.

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3: 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This is Before the Drop with your host, Sparrowhawk. 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I'd love to hear your feedback on my playlists. You can contact me on Instagram with @sparrow_hawkdj1. And also, if you're a music artist in the Maine or Northern New England area and you want us to hear your tracks, feel free to get in touch. I'd love to give your stuff a listen. My backing soundscapes are by Dr. Stefan Pigeon, and I'd like to shout out DJ Ice, host of Caribbean Flavor before my show, and J-Lo, who is my alternating host with me on this time slot with Body by Low Radio. And of course, my friend Matt is going to be in the studio at 3 p.m. with Get Hot or Go Home. So, as some of you may have known, I actually helped with the tabling for this station during last week's Pride celebration here in Portland. And while there were a few obstacles to hop over at first, the weather was perfect, the parade was amazing, and there were so many people dressed in colorful outfits. I think that's the largest the crowd has ever been at Portland Pride. And I couldn't have been more proud to hand out free stickers and button pins along with the rest of the WMPG crew. And so to those who attended the festival and said hello to us, shout outs to you all. You are incredible. And so with that being said, let's rewind the clock to one of the very first Pride playlists that I made for this show. Hope you all like it. This is I'm Coming Out and Upside Down, the 2018 mix by Diana Ross.

Hold on, folks. I'm actually having a bit of technical difficulties here. My mouse is behaving weirdly. There we go.

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4: 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So, pretty interesting show, don't you think? 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And then before that, it was Without You by Aleso. 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Let's Have a Kiki by the Scissor Sisters, always a classic when it comes to a Pride playlist. Bounce Back by Jay Wara and Codes featuring Sophie Gruffy. And we started this playlist off with another classic, I'm Coming Out and Upside Down, the 2018 mix by Diana Ross. 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Heading on to these next couple weeks' events, over at Flask Lounge tonight, June 27th from 8 to 1, we got Industry Night Pride Edition featuring Nice Nadine, Deer, Mr. December, and Jin. There will be live art, vendors, awesome visuals, and industry drink specials, along with an incredible roster of queer and queer allied talent to kick off the night. The address for this 21 and up event is at Flask Lounge at 117 Spring Street in Portland, and more important information can be found at flasklounge.com/events. And also, if you happen to be in the area of Holden, Maine on Saturday, July 11th from 6 p.m. to 2 a.m., Kind Crew presents the Masters of the Multiverse event featuring DJ Gigi, Grits, Dirty T, Datum, and DJ Joshi. This is a He-Man 80s cartoon / multiverse themed party, and a prize will be given to the best 80s cartoon costume in a contest for the ages. There will also be on-site arts and crafts vendors as well as food vendors. This 21 and up event is located at the 263 Levenseller Road in Holden, Maine, and you can find more important details by searching Masters of the Multiverse on Eventbrite.com. Actually, speaking of Masters of the Universe, I recently saw the movie of Masters of the Universe, and I won't lie, it was incredibly action-packed. It was hilarious. Even though the cold, darker voice didn't necessarily fit, there probably are a couple of people out there who would have preferred the nasally voice for Skeletor because they grew up with the cartoon and stuff. I don't know. I think the darker voice just suits his character nicely. And the fact that he was still being very, very funny. He was still a very hilarious villain. I loved that very much. Anywho, moving on to the weather. Today will be partly cloudy with a high temperature of 77 degrees Fahrenheit and a low temperature of 60 degrees Fahrenheit. Both today and tomorrow will probably... Well, there definitely will be a chance of thunderstorms for both today and tomorrow, but mostly tomorrow will be mostly sunny with a high of 79 and a low of 59. And it will also be mostly sunny on Monday with a high of 82 and a low of 60. And finally, Tuesday will have some showers in the evening with a high of 83 and a low of 60. All right, I got one more Pride playlist for you, and I think this one might be the best one I've done yet. So let's throw our hands up and dance one more time and celebrate being ourselves. With that being said, I'm Sparrowhawk of Sparrowhawk Productions, and my friend Matt's going to be in the studio with Get Hot or Go Home at 3 o'clock. This is Chanel, the Twin Sick remix by Frank Ocean, followed by Queen, the Aaron Hedges remix by Perfume Genius, Proud by Quirin, Delusional by Oliver Winter and Forniva, All the Lovers, the Michael Woods Club mix by Kylie Minogue, Sophia, the Vons remix by Claro, Raise Your Glass, the JRMX Club mix by Pink, and last but not least, Problema So, the LCO remix by Pablo Vittar, if we have time. I hope you like this playlist, and I'll catch you here again in 2 weeks with some super fun EDM mixes for you right here before the drop.

Sorry about that fun, folks. I didn't realize that this started off with a different song. But fortunately, the upcoming song is fortunately the one I was looking for. So this is King the Griffin remixed by Years and Years. The next one is tonight. My bad. Sorry again, folks.

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1: Hi, Marcia. 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
0: That's great, Bubba. But why the long face?
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All right, straight out of Cross City, Texas, everybody. It's Tracy Pendarvis and the Blue Notes with the fantastic One of These Days there from Scott Records out of Florida. Yeah, Tracy was from Cross City, like I just said there. He had that one Sun record, 1,000 Guitars, and Is It Too Late? As Tracy Pendarvis and the Swampers. That's great, 1960 there. And she had a couple of records out on Sun, but the other ones aren't great. There you go. But a cool cat for sure. Way to go, Tracy. Letting you know, it's now 3:03 p.m. Time for Get Hot or Go Home right here on WMPG in Gorham, Portland, Maine. Big shout out to Kestrel DJ Sparrowhawk for Before the Drop. Fantastic lead into my show, oh, I must say, indeed. 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It's pretty cool. 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Unbelievable, I must say. Also, our listener survey, I think, is still live, and you can get a link to it on our website, okay? All right. 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Or just stick around and stay tuned right here on the Radio Woe Show Woe, and I will continue to play rock and roll, rockabilly, R&B, vocal groups stuff, straight ahead R&B, country music, rockabilly, I said that probably. I brought in some instrumentals this week, some girl groups, some female voices, some male voices, you know, all of it pretty much aimed around the years 1958 and 1959. I didn't actually set out to do that, but it turns out a lot of the records I play are going to come from those years with, you know, around there. Also, don't forget about the VOM set coming your way at 4:30. I'll be playing some punk rock and 60s punk and other kinds of music that don't fit into the rest of the show. And let's get into it, I guess. Sure, why not, right? Here's one from Left Hand Charlie, everybody. I don't know if he's using his left hand to play guitar here or what, and the song is Honeybee.

All right, the great, great Trash Man right there with their version of Walk, Don't Run. I think, is it Jimmy Smith who wrote that song? I can't remember, some jazz guitar player. Chet Atkins did a version of it on one of his albums, and The Ventures had a hit with it, I think, after the Chet Atkins version there. And I'm not sure where the Trash Man recorded that in 63. It was meant for their second LP, but which never came out, 1964, in the beginning of Beatlemania. It kind of blew. Like, there was a bunch of records that were ready to go, and Beatlemania happened, and people were like, hey, man, the kids don't want this Huarache Sandals type stuff anymore. So it was back to the drawing board for quite a few people. That second LP did come out eventually. I don't have it. I should pick it up, but cool. The Crescents before that, My Tears, nice one from Club Records, 1956. That was a cool New York label. Actually lasted, I think, less than a year. It was the guy's first attempt at a label, and he did other labels after that, but Club was his first. Didn't last longer than a year. Sherry Davis before that with the great Bop City, unbelievable. That sounds like a pretty much finished song to me, but it was always called a demo. It was never released either way. She was based in Dallas when she recorded that. She had a pretty long career, including stints with like the Light Crust Doughboys. And she was on like early Lawrence Welk show things. She was on the Big D Jamboree and stuff like that. So yeah, but a great song, Bop City, 1956 or 7, not sure. Left Hand Charlie did the great Honeybee. I believe that's an unissued track from Gold Band Records. He might be most famous for his great song, A Whole Lot of Drinking on the Block, which is also awesome. He was, in fact, a left-handed guitar player. And Tracy Pendarvis and the Blue Notes started us off with One of These Days from Scott Records out of Florida, 1958, everybody. All right, let's get back into it. Give me a call if you want, 780-4909. And what do we got here now? Oh, yeah, it's John Worthen and the Crazy Blue Jeans.

0: All right, Del Reeves right there, best known for the girl on the Billboard song there, you know. I saw a picture of a girl wearing nothing but a towel and a smile on the picture on the billboard in the field near the big old highway. Yeah, he got some boppers too early on, including the great Cool Drool. Sorry for Capitol Records there. That was an unissued number. My Baby Loves to Rock, we heard right there. Maybe one of his best boppers, but cool. He was from Sparta, North Carolina. Real name, Franklin Delano Reeves, everybody. He also recorded Sacred Material. The Shantones before that with a great exotica instrumental there. Sheba from the Angela record label out of Pennsylvania, I think it is, 1963 there. I used to know a girl named Sheba, and she was really nice. Danny Brown and his band did Chewing Gum. That's fun, from Earth Records, dude. I think the guy also owned labels called like Mercury and Moon. I'm not really sure. 1962 there, a label out of Newark, New Jersey. I'm not sure where Danny Brown was from, but there it is. Henson Cargill did the cool reprints, parentheses, Plastic People for Monument Records, 1970. He was a known associate of Johnny Cash and was pretty popular for his time. He had his own TV show for a while and stuff, and he was kind of known for these kind of socially conscious songs like that one there, kind of cool, like an anti-conformity number. Nice, and it sounds like he means it too. John Worthen started us out with his unissued Crazy Blue Jeans record there. He had a couple of releases on Peach Records, also really cool. And that unissued one, cool too, with a nice sort of bluesy pace to it. Okay, all right, 3:31 right now on Saturday afternoon.
1: Do I have to read anything here? I think so. Okay, all right, I'll figure it out.
0: Yeah, cool. So, yeah, so stick around and dig. Get Hot or Go Home. I'll be here till 5 o'clock bringing you the same kind of stuff you've been hearing. So, you know, tell your friends and stuff. I don't know. And have some fun, for heaven's sakes. All right, cool. I'll be back in 15 minutes. And then I'll be back at the top of the hour to tell you about the weather. And don't forget about the VOM set happening at 4:30. We'll be playing a bunch of 60s punk stuff this time. I think I got one or two 70s punk sort of records in there as well. So stick around and dig it, okay? All right, cool. Let me see. What are we going to hear now? I hear you all cry. Oh, yeah, here's one from Malcolm Yelvington, and it's another kind of one with a nice, easy pace here. It's Me, Baby.

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1: 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You sure look thin. You look bad. You look sad. 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But you sure look bad. The last time I saw you, you were looking real fine. But look at you now. Since you've been drinking that old port wine, you look bad. 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

All right, Chris Clark right there, one of the pretty few white women to be signed to Motown. Actually, that came out on the Motown subsidiary VIP there. Love's Gone Bad is the number. Yeah, it's a Holland Dozier Holland composition, like all the Motown numbers there. Good stuff. If you've ever seen me DJ live, or I think I played it on the air here too during the VOM set, the Underdogs version also on VIP, which is like a killer garage punk version of it, is one of my favorite songs ever. And got Chris's version is great too. There we go. I'm feeling sad. Love's gone bad. Freddie King before that with the instrumental Texas Oil. You can tell it's Freddie within the first couple notes, I swear. Federal Records, 1962. Fantastic kind of, jukebox filler type record there. Raybon? Did I write his name down right? Raybon Busby. Did The Tears Don't Show, that kind of heartbreaking country ballad kind of thing there from Hilton Records. I can't remember where Hilton was from now. I'm picturing it in my mind. Louisiana, that's where. I don't know where Rayburn was actually from, but he spent a lot. I think he's still alive, actually. He spent a lot of time in Nashville. He's actually much better known as a songwriter. He probably sits there in Nashville smoking cigars and watching the royalty checks roll in, but there you go. 1957, like I said. Danny Runjo Taylor. I don't know why his nickname was Run Joe. I thought maybe it was a song he had, but I don't think he ever did a song called Run Joe, so I don't know. Anyway, that was You Look Bad, telling his buddy, man, you look bad. Those socks have holes in them. Yeah, I'm not, don't get mad, but you look bad. RCA Victor Records, 1953. He was from Savannah, Georgia, and was born on my birthday, October 29th, although he was born in like 1921 or something like that. So there you go. And Malcolm Yelvington from Sun Records started us out. It's Me, Baby. That's the flip side of Rockin' With My Baby. Sun 246, for those of you keeping track at home. 1956 on that one there. Malcolm cut a bunch of great stuff on Sun and a couple other labels as well. What a great name, right? Malcolm Yelvington. Come on. 3:47 p.m. here on Saturday afternoon. I'll be back at the top of the hour with a glance at the weather. And in the meantime, let's get into it. Here's one, I was going through records this morning and I kind of dug this one up and I was going to toss it aside cavalierly. And I thought, let's give this a spin. Why not? A number one hit from 1957, everybody, Charlie Gracie and Butterfly.

All right, the Velvet Angels right there with the a cappella Baby I Wanna Know. That's some cool stuff from the Velvet Angels there. Yeah, sure, fine, yes. The Velvet Angels were pretty much what happened to the Diablos after Nolan Strong died there. They kind of kept on, they changed their name and kept going. Recorded a couple records as the Velvet Angels and ended up with a bunch of unreleased stuff, which got released over the years. That's on Medieval Records, which was, I think, an early venture by the guys who would have Relic Records in a couple of years after that. Yeah, 1964, I think, is when that came out, but I don't know when it was released. So there. But yeah, cool stuff. Anyway. Yeah, good. Before that was, Andy Williams doing the House of Bamboo. I know it's not actually a rock and roll number. There's no way to argue that's rock and roll. Andy Williams, not a rock and roll guy, but I love that song. I played it on the air tons, and sorry, but, you know, I love it. I love the bongos, too, and how Andy gets kind of free with the rhythm toward the end of the song. He's like, you must get to know Soho Joe. You know, obviously enjoying himself a lot. Cadence Records, 1958. That was like a mid-40s or 50s. Like, it got to like the 40s or 50s on the Billboard charts in 58, I believe. The Storms before that with the cool instrumental Tarantula. That's awesome. From Sundown Records, 1959. Jody Reynolds, who's famous for The Endless Sleep, is involved in there somehow. He wrote that song, and it might be him on one of the guitars. Billy the Kid Emerson, Did I Never Get Enough of That Kind of Stuff, from Tommy Madman Jones's Mad record label, 1960 on that one. The Kid recorded for Sun Records as well, the great If Lovin' Ain't Believin', is that what it's called? I love that song. And some other stuff as well. Madman Jones was a tenor sax player who played in a bunch of different genres, including, I think he had like some bebop

type stuff, but also did like swing and stuff like that. So cool. The Rockatones did One More Chance, pretty rare rockabilly there. Have it on a reissue 45 from Whammy Records out of Winston-Salem, North Carolina. Yeah, they're going to put the whammy on you. 1960 on that one. Some cool home-brewed teenabilly there. And we start out with Charlie Gracie doing The Butterfly from Cameo Records, 1957. A number one hit on the Billboard charts there. And it's not bad. You know, it's kind of some teenabilly. And there's a piano break instead of a guitar break. But that's okay. You know, whatever. I'm not mad about it. And I hope you're not mad either. 4:03 p.m. here on Saturday afternoon. This is WMPG in Gorham, Portland, Maine. 90.9 FM on your radio dial. This is listener-supported radio from the University of Southern Maine. And thank you so much for tuning in and for being here for it. I have a lot of fun doing this here radio show, and I'm just I'm so glad that you're here to hear it as well. That's my message is gladness and happiness. Okay? All right, cool. Let's take a look at the weather here. 71 degrees now and mostly cloudy. Yeah, checks out. Let's see. It's going to be partly cloudy this evening. Will become mostly cloudy with patchy fog overnight. Lows in the mid-50s, says here. Sunday, mostly cloudy in the morning. Becoming partly sunny. Slight chance of showers and thunderstorms in the afternoon. That's tomorrow on Sunday. Sunday night, partly cloudy. A slight chance of showers and thunderstorms on Sunday evening. Sorry, lows in the upper 50s overnight. Chance of rain 20% on Sunday night, says here. Monday, partly sunny. Highs in the mid-80s. And it's going to be chance of thunderstorms on Tuesday. 60% chance of rain on Tuesday, that is. Then it's going to be partly sunny and partly cloudy through most of the week. So there. Yeah, next week's Independence Day. Think of that. Wow, good Lord. Oh, am I going to be on the air on the 4th of July? Amazing. Okay, anyway. Cool. So, yeah, let me see. I don't think I have anything else to announce, really. Oh, yeah, wait. Do I? Hang on here. Hang on. All right. Yeah, sure. Yeah, I'm fine. I'm fine. Whatever. Freaky Fridays still happening in July. I think last night was the last one at the Bayside Bowl. Yeah, with Roberta and DJ Ice. In July, it's going to be at Novare Res, Portland's own beer keller, down there on the Old Port with DJ Hertz and DJ Faulty on the 3rd. Sergio and Mr. Dana on the 10th. Spicy Chili Girl and Helen on the 17th. Jake from Next Door, and Dan K on the 24th. And Aaron Ames and DJ Supa on the 31st, everybody. Wow. Awesome. What's the address there? 4 Canal Plaza, I guess. You know where it is. You'll find it. Got to enter through the alleyway. I think it's kind of cool. Anyway, so back to the music now, I guess. And stick around 4:30. It will be time for the VOM set, of course. Let's hear one from Milton Brown and his musical brownies. I think we're going to hear... Oh, yeah, Sweet Jenny Lee.

Well, ladies and gentlemen, the Georgia Peach, everybody's favorite, the Quasar of rock, Little Richard, right there with the Hey, Hey, Hey, Hey, a kind of a version of Kansas City by Lieber and Stoller. But of course, Richard gives himself songwriting credit on that record there. That's the flip side of Good Golly, Miss Molly, January 1958. Everybody, amazing. That was recorded a couple of years earlier, actually. Yeah, terrific stuff. What can I say? There it is. Hey, hey, hey, hey. A record that sounds loud no matter how, what volume you play it at there. I can't. Wow. Maurice Williams and the Zodiacs with I Got a Woman. I think that's an LP cut. I don't know. I have it on like a best of album and I couldn't track down if there was a 45 of it or not, but it could have been an LP cut or something. But real good. I like the, almost has that sound of like the schoolyard doo-wopping where he's kind of chanting and the guys in the background are going, and there's just like the beat, you know, it's kind of cool. I don't know. I like it. I Got a Woman. Webb Pierce before that, High Gear Daddy, and I'm not sure if that had a 45 release or not either. Came out on, I have it on this King Records budget LP called The One and Only Webb Pierce. It's kind of famous because the photo on the front is sort of shot from like this weird angle, looking up at Webb, who's like clutching a guitar and singing into a microphone that's labeled Webb, W-E-B-B, on it. And the look in his eye is just kind of, he looks a little bit like Norman Bates in Psycho. It's kind of scary. But anyway, I'm pretty sure I've heard other versions of that song, though, without the background vocals in it. So maybe there was a 45 version. I don't know. Anyway, Milton Brown before that. It's a cool, record, though. Milton Brown and his musical brownies did the Sweet Jenny Lee from Decca Records there, 1935. He was well known as one of the kind of generators of the whole Western swing sound in the pre-war, in the 30s. Yeah, get it? Okay, cool. All right. 4:18 p.m. Let's get right back into it. I will be back at 4:30 for the VOM set. But, of course, in the meantime, here's one from Dale Hawkins, his version of Jimmy Reed's Ain't That Lovin' You, Baby.

All right, Johnny Parker and the Zircons right there with the TV commercials on the CT label there, 1962 on that one. Not sure where those guys are from, actually, but it's pretty funny anyways. How are you fixed for blades? I don't need no blades. There you go. I think it was pretty much their only record there. The A-side is called Ungawa. So you know it's good. Pat Cupp before that, That Girl of Mine. That's one of the tunes that was on that Ray Smith and Pat Cupp budget LP on Crown Records. The record came out in 1963, but I'm pretty sure the recordings there were left over from Pat's 1956 session with RPM Records there. It's a long story, but a fantastic rockabilly there for sure. Hiccuping and the guitar playing, and that's just great. Frantic Johnny Rogers before that with the Sassy. Kind of a wordless doo-wop kind of number there, but cool, or at least English less on Cindy Records, 1958. Dwayne Eddy maybe involved somehow. Lee Hazelwood gets a songwriting credit there. There's some kind of tie-in with Dwayne's first recording session, but I don't know exactly how it worked. Dayton Smith and the Roving Warriors, everybody. Wow, did the pretty rare What Will the Answer Be? It's not great either, but, you know, it's fine. All about a guy getting dressed for a date and wondering what his chances are. What will the answer be? Warrior Records, the Roving Warriors, Warrior, you know, Texas, like I said, 1957 on that one. We heard Pat Smith doing a demo. It's a publishing demo, I guess, for a song called Elvis, Elvis. You can hear her talking about Elvis, Make Love to Me and stuff. She was on the Big D Jamboree. Never had a record released, I don't think. But there you go, did that demo, and it's pretty good. Elvis, Elvis. Dale Hawkins before that with his version of Jimmy Reed's Ain't That Lovin' You Baby from Checker Records, 1959. Real cool guitar playing in there, and Dale's terrific, relaxed vocal delivery. So there. All right, 4:32. We're past time for the VOM set, so let's get right into it. Here's a band that most people think of as wimps, including me, but I do like this song. You may know it from the Liars version. It's the New Colony 6, I Confess.

All right, the Rats right there. Yeah, that's right, the Rats from Hull, England, there with their version of Willie Dixon's great number Spoonful. They used to be called the Treacle. Isn't that jolly? That's like nearly $1,000, $45. Partly because one of the guitars in there is Mick Ronson, who would later be in, who's a known associate of David Bowie and would be in the Spiders from Mars band, among other things. He could also play keyboards and stuff. He was a multi-instrumentalist and producer as well. Cool guy. The Cobras before that from York, Maine, everybody I know, with the great Instant Heartbreak with that drum beats, drums pounding like crazy and everyone yelling and singing. Great stuff from Big Beat Records. They went down to Boston to record that. And that's recording engineer Bobby Hearn on the amazing guitar breaks in that song, too. 1966 on that one. Really rare main record for sure. Dion, before that, did Now. Great sound from his unreleased 1965 album. I was talking about the Trashmen's unreleased 1964 album. Same kind of general thing, although I think that one could have done fine if it was released. I mean, it was kind of the... along with the Beatles and stuff, it was like Bob Dylan time as well, and like the kind of electrified folk stuff wasn't altogether out there. I don't know exactly why Columbia ditched the record, but they did. The Columbia didn't really know what to do with Dion. Like, he had broken up the Belmonts and everything, and this was before he had his big hit with Abraham, Martin, and John. And stuff, and they were kind of thinking he'd be like a Bobby Darin kind of character, like at first, like when you know, you appeal to teenagers first, and then you kind of grow to do like grown up music and like pop and stuff. And Dion wasn't really going to fit into that kind of a mold, and he didn't really know what to do at Columbia, and they didn't really know. So oh well, but turned out that album is really good. Norton Records dug it up and put it out with great liner notes and stuff, and a little blurb from Dion in there, and it's a really good record. I think it's terrific. That song was called Now. Yeah, the album's called Kickin' Child. Yeah, right. And, yeah, interestingly enough, the band on there has a couple of studio guys, which are really good, but also Carlo, who was the bass singer in the Belmonts, plays drums on the whole album, and he sounds great. It's a great, sensitive drummer. It's amazing. The Super Suckers from Arizona, they moved to Seattle, I think, to get on the grunge bandwagon there, and that record is on Sub Pop. That might be the first Sub Pop record I've played on the air here. That song was called Born with a Tail. You can hear him saying how he's in league with Satan, and he was born with a tail and stuff. You know, rock and roll. 1996 on that one. The record comes packaged in this ingenious package. It looks like a manila folder with, like, a report about being born with a tail and a picture of the band, like a negative print of the band on it, you know, kind of thing. It's just really cool. Anyway, yeah. Before that was the New Colony 6. Right. I think they're from Chicago, weren't they? I confess. Most of their stuff is totally wimpy, but I think that song is really cool. And of course, I probably wouldn't have ever known about it if I hadn't heard the Liars version of it on their great On Fire LP. Centaur Records, 1966 there. Okay. All right. So 4:49 p.m. right now. I got 10 minutes to go before I think it is, it's not a phase, not just a phase radio at the top of the hour. So stick around for that. And here is one. Oh, yeah, from Sonny Burgess, everybody.

0: Oh, yeah.
1: Gosh, I hate to interrupt her, whatever she's doing there. This is the Lonely Nights doing Do It To It from the L&K record label there. Lots of fun. The Revlons before that, After Last Night. You all know it's one of my favorite girl group numbers, of the way they say, he doesn't care about a girlfriend. I love it. After Last Night, yeah, Frank Sinatra's Reprise Records, 1964 right there. We heard Sonny Burgess doing Going Home, unissued track from Sun Records, 1957. How about that trumpet solo in there, huh? But you didn't expect that. All right, look, I got to go. I got to make way here for Gemini Radio at the top of the hour right about now. Keep it right here, right on the air with WMPG in Gorham, Portland, Maine. Listener-supported radio from the University of Southern Maine. Keep the shiny side up and the dirty side down. And don't forget to watch out for the gorillas and Godzillas. Going to leave you with a gospel number, of course. Here's WC and Betty talking about the tribulation. Until next time.

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1: 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Good evening, boils and ghouls. 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
0: Good evening, afternoon. This is Autumn on Gemini Radio. I hope you're all doing well tonight. I don't have much to say this time, so I think we're just going to go straight into it. I'm going to kick it off with My Blueberry Life by The Current Joyce. Hope you enjoy.

0: First Day Back, their song Gone On off of their debut album. I think it's a self-titled called First Day Back. Love that band so much. They're one of my recent favorites. I'm going to see them in July with this band called Gap Year, and I'm super stoked. I like can't wait. I've been dying to see them, and they're coming around in, I think, September as well with Fiddlehead and Citizen, maybe, if I'm remembering correctly. And I'm hoping to get my grubby little hands on some tickets for that. But super cool, awesome band. I absolutely love them. Before that was Nothing's Open by Ear. It's off their latest album. I think it's called Rumpelstiltskin. Or no, it's not called Rumpelstiltskin. I'm so stupid. Hold up. Let's check. It's not called that. Rumspringa. Why did I think Rumpelstiltskin was the name of that album? That's ridiculous. Anyways, that's off their new album. And then right before that was Heartwell by this band called Shelly, which is one of Claro's second or side projects. And I'm in love with this song in such a crazy and deep way. I think just it reminds me so much of home. I grew up in Nashua, New Hampshire. Right on the border of Mass, and I recently went home for the week for the first time in years, and I was driving around and listening to that and like tears in my eyes. Something about the lyrics, I want to swim in the lake that I grew up in, I want to spend half the day high in Boston Common, just like hits so close to me. I don't know, when I was younger I spent like every available moment in Boston with my mom. I had spent so much time there, and I think it makes me so nostalgic for that time of my life. And also just sitting on the edge of the Merrimack River, listening to I Want to Swim in the Lake that I grew up in, just kind of like gut wrenching to me in like the most awesome way possible. And then we started off with, My Blueberry Life by The Current Joys. One that I loved in high school. I'm going to play a quick promo. And then we are going to get right back into it. So here's a quick promo, and then I'll let you know what's coming up next.
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0: All right. Up next, we have one that I love so very deeply. I feel like I say that about every song I play. I just love music. Music's so awesome. I just love it. But anyways, the next one that I'm going to play is going to be Shed by Tidal Fight. Hope you enjoy.

Redeemer by My Point of View. And before that, we had A Streetcar Named Desired by Stella. And then we started off with Shed by Title Fight. We're going to jump back in with One by the Sundays off of their second album. I think it's Blind. I could be wrong. I'm going off the top of my head today, which probably isn't the best idea. But anyways, this one's called Love. It's by the Sundays, and I hope you enjoy.

always seem to miss her by Roseville Sucks. Been listening to him a lot lately. Super good. Makes like the sweetest love songs ever. Absolutely love his music. Before that was Taxi by Everyone Asked About You. And then we had A Sport and a Pastime by Race Course. And in the very beginning, we had Love by The Sundays. Quick PSA before we get back into it. 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All right, we're going to get back into it with some Star Flyer 59. This is I Drive a Lot.

light, I thought it might float away by, I think it's pronounced Eophon. And then we started off with I Drive a Lot by Starflyer 59. We got about half an hour left. So I'm going to get us going with some new stuff. This is Autumn on Gemini Radio. You are listening to WMPG Gorham Portland Radio from the University of Southern Maine. And up next, what I got for you is The Things We Could Be by You Could Be a Cop. Hope you enjoy.

0: I Love You Very Much Forever by Horse Jumper of Love off of their self-titled album, which turned 10 this year. And quite recently, they did a house show out in Boston, which unfortunately I could not make. So if you did manage to catch that house show in some miraculous, wonderful way, I hope you enjoyed it, because I am forever jealous of you. amazing band. It's one of my favorites. Before that was a request. It was Winter's Blues by Sonic Youth. Lately, I've been reading Kim Gordon's autobiography called Girl in a Band that talks about her experience, not only in Sonic Youth and in her life, but also what it was just like to be a woman in the music scene back in the 80s. And I think it's really important that women are telling these stories. I know that Kathleen Hanna also has her book, I believe it's called Rebel Girl, where she talks about kind of the same things. And it's so awesome to read these very honest and truthful stories of women and what they experience in the music scene. And I feel like they should definitely be talked about more. So if you get a chance, definitely read that book. She's a fantastic writer, and just tells an amazing story, very heartfelt. And yeah, read Kathleen Hanna's too. Read more books by women talking about their experiences. I think that's so vital and important. But yeah, I'll get off my high horse real quick. We started off with Things We Could Be by You Could Be a Cop. And then right before we get into the next bunch, I'm going to play a quick promo and then I'll be back. See ya.
1: 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DJ Leo hosts and City Planners perform on Locomotives on July 1st from 7:30 to 8:30 p.m. here on WMPG Gorham, Portland.
0: Yeah, definitely tune into that. Locomotives is awesome. I used to work on that program when I was in college, and it was such a wonderful experience. I loved it so much. We have about 17 minutes left, so I'm going to do my quick run through and then I'll sign off, and then you just got music for the rest of the half hour. I'm going to start it off with You Can't Live There Forever by The World Is a Beautiful Place and I Am No Longer Afraid to Die, which is one of my most favorite band names ever. I think it's so beautiful. And then next is going to be Paragraph by Trophy Wife, a new single from their upcoming album, which releases, I think, July 27th, or at least that's when their release show is down in New York. Amazing band that came out of Boston, and the music they're just coming out with is fantastic, and I'm obsessed, and I love it so very much. So I hope you love it as much as I do. And then we're going to have Summer Full Grown by Dead Harry off of his latest album, which I do not remember the name of, but it's just amazing. There's another song off of that I will get around to playing eventually. It's called Battlefield, and the drum beat in it is just absolutely awesome. I can't get it out of my head half the time. And then we're going to end it with For Sure by American Football. I am so in love with this song. Ethel Kane has a cover of it that is just fantastic. And the lyrics just are so moving and beautiful. And I hope you sit with it and really take it in, like I do every time I hear it. But yeah, this has been Gemini Radio. This is Autumn. I'll see you guys in 2 weeks. I hope everyone is enjoying their summer, is having a wonderful grand old time, and yeah, enjoy what's coming next. And up next we have Diamonds in the Dustbin next show. Stick around for that. Anything else? Not that I can think of. Yeah, all right, let's get into it. This is You Can't Live Forever by The World Is a Beautiful Place and I Am No Longer Afraid to Die.

All right, this is Diamonds in the Dustbin with Frothy Cascade. It's 6:34. I get to be here until 8 o'clock. Started off with the Easy Band doing an incredible cover of I Miss You. Background, this is Spellcasting, Dancing Around in Circles Till My Little Feet Fall Off, from Dancing Around in Circles Until My Little Feet Fall Off. Let's see, I don't know what else to tell you. I'm just getting set up. Got CDs, I got records, I got MP3s, I got the computer. I got some special cassettes coming later. Let's get that plugged in. Okay. Tapes ready?

Prepare for takeoff. It wasn't worth it.

A spokesman for the Bureau of UFOs discounted the reported sightings. At this time, however, reports of the sightings are coming in from every segment of the community. The so-called spaceships were reported to have hovered approximately 200 feet above the Earth's surface for several minutes before disappearing. In a moment, sports and weather.

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0: This is WMPG Gorham, Portland. You're tuned into a program called Diamonds in the Dustbin with Frothy Cascade, and that is me. And I'm here to tell you about the music you've been listening to. And if you want to follow along, you can WMPG.org. You click on the timestamp of the last song, or you can click on Chat with the DJ. That'll take you to the Spinatron, which I do my best to fill in because it doesn't always catch all the 45s and the records, and sometimes I have to scribble stuff. But I try to keep it pretty good. So come on in. Gotta join the chat.
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0: Let's do this whole thing. All the way from 6:30, we played the Easy Band doing a cover of Blink-182's I Miss You. Ooh, the Spinatron picked up something that I didn't play. Let's delete that. After that, Spellcasting. Dancing around in circles until my little feet fall off. Napoleon 14 from the lost album For God's Sake, Stop the Feces, the rejected album from Warner Brothers. They said this is too weird. Put out in 2023, we played This is Planet Earth. Then one from the Station CD. I hadn't heard this CD in a long time. Bruce Hack.
2: Oh, what is it called?
0: Bruce Hack and Miss Nelson. It's the best of Dimension 5. Listen, compute, rock home. I remember one of my friends ordered this from a Borders because somebody told him about it, and we had to special order it. And back then, it was hard to get stuff, so you had to have Borders get it for you, and I think we all shared it for like a month at a time. Sunny Giannata after that. The Last Blast of the Blasted Bugler from a 45. Then a weird one from Fairport Convention from the Expletive Delighted album. The track was called Expletive Delighted. Plixit after that. Questions, the demo version. Another 45. Wendy Carlos, What's New, Pussycat. One that I've definitely played before, but comes up in my shuffle. I have this MP3 player with tons and tons and tons of MP3s, and Anika's Little Lady came on it, and I was like, you know what, I'm playing it again, because there's somebody that didn't hear it yet, so you got to hear it for the first time. Then Algebra Suicide after that. Jealous from Swoon. Another DJ that I did a lot of culling with when we first started, got really, really into Algebra Suicide. We definitely have this CD here, but got so obsessed that he managed to track down from the original distributor through like a Facebook group or something, still had some like dead stock copies of Swoon and a couple other albums, and like bought them at the original prices, which is completely ridiculous. And he got me one. And that's that. Now it's 7:03. Before we go, Vigorous Tenderness will hold its outdoor summer solstice concert this Sunday, June 28th, rescheduled from past Sunday. Celebrate summer with vibrant chamber music that connects new sounds, the environment, and the community. Concert takes place on Hedgehog Mountain in Freeport from 6 to 8 p.m. Details, check out Vigorous Tenderness on their website or the Instagram. 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All right. Now we've taken a bit of a break. Could really go in any direction now.

0: You know what? We'll give this a shot. This is a song by Richard Gowell called Destruction, and it comes from EAB Country Volume 2, recorded in Lewiston by Edward A. Boucher. Is that right? Somebody can call and correct me. 207-780-4909. I got distracted. Oh no. Where am I? All right, let's get on with it.
1: Salvation.

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1: If you love them, get them a diamond.
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0: Hey, it's 7:30. Tuned into a program called Diamonds in the Dustbin on WMPG. I'm Frothy Cascade, and I'm here to tell you about the music we heard in the last portion of the set. From a collection called EAB Country Volume 2, I was corrected the last name, Boucher. Boucher.
1: Boucher.
0: Yeah, so Edward had a studio in Lewiston, and he's the Martins theme song author, but he also had a very, very active studio in Lewiston. And like, I'm looking at some credits on the old internet, and it turns out that I already have like four or five different things that he produced. And now I'm even more fascinated. But these EAB Country Volume 1 and 2 collections, if you ever see them around, you're going to want those. We played Richard Gowell. Track was Destruction. After that, another record from Godmother and the Family doing One Tin Soldier. Then I played this great cassette tape that I've had for a long time. I tried to use the Google Lens to translate for me. So this translate could be completely incorrect, but I absolutely love this cassette tape. It brought up that it thinks the track is called A Forest Wife Because of Tea by Somphat Duong Somphong. If you have a correction for me, 207-780-4909 or at WMPG.org, click chat with the DJ. Please correct me. I adore this cassette so much. After the cassette, Dead Fingers Talk. Nobody Loves You When You're Old and Gay. It's from an album called Storm the Reality Studios. But I played it from my absolute favorite collection, From the Closet to the Charts, Queer Noises from 1961 to 1978, compact disc. I tried to buy this for the station. They don't ship to the U.S. anymore. I was going to buy one and donate it here. From a 45 after that, Terry Rush, Do You Know What You're Doing? With a rather extensive list of things that you could be doing. Then Laurie Anderson, Sweaters. Someone in the chat does correctly identify that is Rufus Harley playing the bagpipes on that. Now it's 7:33, and Celandine's here.
1: Hey, Frothy.
0: You haven't been here the whole time.
1: No, I was enjoying your show from the other room.
0: Yeah, usually you hang out behind me. How was it on the other side? Is it any different?
1: Yeah, it sounds a lot better.
0: You know what? That tracks, because I check my archives a lot, and because I think I did such a bad job, and I need to assure myself that I didn't do a bad job. On the other side, it's always fine, because you don't hear like. In here, you get all the, like, and, like, things going off and, like, weird buttons.
1: Oh, you can hear all of that on the air.
0: You can hear all the buttons?
1: You're clicking and clacking those things very close to the microphone.
0: Well, if the microphone's on, but a lot of times the microphone's not on.
1: Hello? Hello?
0: Hello?
1: Hello?
0: Hello?
1: Hello?
0: Hi. But you know what I mean.
1: I know exactly what you mean.
0: It Emtheftables in the chat tonight, and also an archive checker, and always notices the mouse click. Does that really come through that?
1: Yeah.
0: No way. I know, like, this does, like, the pen. And the one that I always hear is I, like, move this, and I always get the, like, noise is always in mine. And I often make this mistake where I'm scraping it against the side of this thing. Like, I feel like that's always in my archive.
1: You need to learn to be more gentle. to make more refined movements.
0: I know. You're probably right about that. So how you doing? Are you ready for your program at 8 o'clock?
1: Yeah, I feel ready. That's what I was doing in the other room. I was getting ready.
0: Oh, sure. Okay. Yeah.
1: I had work to do.
0: Usually you're a little more ready than that. You don't usually bring that along to do, right?
1: Not these days.

0: Oh, okay. Adam Theft was saying that no sonic backdrops, and then you can hear the mouse. I still get... I guess it's in there. The fan. You can hear the fan.
1: Oh, yeah, there's that fan.
0: There's a lot of noise. I turned the air conditioner off. Because, like... That's so loud.
1: So many layers.
0: That's a lot of noise. At any rate... I have no idea what I'm going to play next. I don't even have any records on the turntable.
1: You don't have your usual bed music today either.
0: Oh, right. Hold on, I do. Oh, it won't let me play both at the same time. That's sad. Here it comes.

0: I know what this music means.
1: That means it's 7:30, but now it's 7:37. What kind of direction do you think I should go in with the rest of this here, with my last 20 minutes?
0: What are your options?
1: See, I don't have anything cued.
0: I don't have any options.
1: No. Well, I have, I could play the Kelly Family. That's been in here for a long time. Should I just finally get that out of the way so I can remove it from my stuff to playlist?
0: Yeah, get that out of your system.
1: Okay. Oh, boy.
0: How's your show been?
1: I don't know. It feels wackier in a bad way than normal.
0: Why do you think that is?
1: I don't know. I feel like, I have no idea.
0: Just something in the air? The air conditioner?
1: Yeah, maybe it's, I don't know if it's the air or the lack of air. Because things are heating up now. I do have my reverb. Where's the right? It's right there. All right, let's play the Kelly Family finally, so I can remove this MP3 from my library.
0: All right.
1: Okay, this is PP.
0: See you soon.
1: Here's PP by the Kelly Family.

0: absolutely love your show.
1: Oh my gosh, I won!
2: A, B, C, D,
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4: W, M, P, G.
2: So sorry.

mechanic, mechanic, mechanic, mechanic. I am a mechanic. I am a mechanic. I am mechanic, mechanic, mechanic.

Okay. Let's see. Let's run these down real quick. The Kelly Family, PP from Keep On Singing. Then a really rough 45, Beach Boys, Don't Go Near the Water. I don't remember that being that roughed up, but that's how roughed up it was. From a CD, the definitive Garage Beat 66, that was Daybreakers, Psychedelic Siren. And two other 45s, we played the first Theremin era, doing the theme from Dark Shadows. We played one of my favorites, Faye Richmond, doing My Pussy Belongs to Daddy. And then we followed that up with Cats. And then we were just hearing Cleaners from Venus. We had a very, very nice phone call that I had to go because I had to cue up the cat noise. So I always appreciate that. Hey, Celandine's setting up. This has been Diamonds in the Dustbin with Frothy Cascade. I will be back in 2 weeks. I'll be hanging out in the chat for Esoteric Know-How. What else can I tell you? I don't know. Have a good night. It's still light out where I'm sitting. That's pretty neat. Hey, before I go, I do want to remind you, you're listening to WMPG Gorham Portland. This is radio from the University of Southern Maine. 207-780-4909. 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